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2: ABC News, I'm Stephanie Officer. Word of actress Hayden Panettiere's death hit fans like a ton of bricks, which seems to be the consensus on social media. The 36-year-old was found dead Sunday of cardiac arrest in a South Carolina home after traveling there from Los Angeles the day before with her on-again, off-again boyfriend, Brian Hickerson. Hickerson's family was reportedly made aware of Panettiere's death Sunday. Hickerson himself has not yet made a public comment regarding the matter, but has a long history of domestic abuse against the Nashville star. There are flash flood watches all across the Ohio Valley, the Midwest. You're not out of the woods yet either. ABC meteorologist Leslie Lopez.
3: West Virginia just recorded their wettest August day on record. Severe thunderstorms are also on the move from Tennessee to western North Carolina and Virginia, damaging wind gusts and large hail from Omaha to Kansas City. As Ohio Valley dries out, a new cold front will bring severe storms to the plains tomorrow.
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10: Here's your K-Country forecast. Lows around 66. Tonight, under partly cloudy skies, northwesterly winds around 5 miles per hour. Sunshine mixed with clouds with fog at times early. Tomorrow, high temperatures reach up to 86. Lows level off around 63. Tomorrow night, mainly clear skies. That's your local forecast update. I'm meteorologist Jennifer Wojcicki from the K-Country Weather Center. Currently 79.
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0: Country newcomer Stella Lefty, it'll be in a couple of weeks. She will make her debut on the Grand Ole Opry stage, and I imagine the nerves are already starting to get to her on that amazing historic stage, really where careers are made in country music. That is her latest called Boston. Luke Combs on the way, Lori Morgan, What Part of Knowing, My Front Porch Looking In, Lone Star coming up.
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0: Number one for Luke Combs, sleepless in a hotel room. In case you missed the news last Thursday, he announced that he's going to be extending his tour that he had all year long this summer called My Kind of Saturday Night that he took around the globe. He is extending it into 2027, has announced a few of the dates, including Kansas City, Detroit, Minneapolis, Dallas, and a few others as well. You can find out more on his socials. Eddie Rabbit driving my life away. Kenny Chesney and Clay Walker. Hang on.
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3: Here's your K-Country forecast. Lows around 66. Tonight, under partly cloudy skies, northwesterly winds around 5 miles per hour. Sunshine mixed with clouds with fog at times early. Tomorrow, high temperatures reach up to 86. Lows level off around 63. Tomorrow night, mainly clear skies. That's your local forecast update. I'm meteorologist Jennifer Wojcicki from the K-Country Weather Center. Currently, it's 77 degrees.
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0: That brand new album will be out soon here in the first part of September. 21st studio album for Kenny Chesney called Silver Sands Marina. You really have to think that Kenny is carrying on the legacy from his late friend Jimmy Buffett. They were very close, and Kenny, of course, keeping his boots in country music, but always living that island lifestyle that many gravitate towards. Full hour of country coming up. Kane Brown, Dierks Bentley, David Nail, Whatever She's Got, and how about Toby Keith?
1: We all want our kids to grow up safe and healthy, so we show them how, and we tell them, with honest conversations that let them know what we expect. That's especially important when it comes to alcohol and other drugs. Kids need to know the dangers and how to avoid them. And when it comes to pain medications, opioids, they need to know that they should never be taken without a prescription and never shared with friends or family. It's dangerous and illegal. So talk with your kids, because when you talk, they hear you.
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2: ABC News, I'm Stephanie Officer. The Memorandum of Understanding between the U.S. and Iran has expired. ABC's Jonathan Carl.
3: And today had been the deadline for the U.S. and Iran to finalize a nuclear agreement and come to a permanent end to the conflict. But that agreement never came close to happening, and there is no end in sight to the war. The Iranians said that that peace deadline, quote, is no longer relevant.
2: Today, a U.S. judge blocked plans to move the FBI's headquarters to a federal building in Washington after finding President Trump's administration illegally threw out a previously approved plan to build a new facility nearby in Maryland. Social media site Discord has suspended its live streams in Brazil after criticism it failed to protect children and adolescents. The move takes place in the wake of a suicide case. Brazil's government has tried regulating minors' use of the internet with mixed results when countries including Australia, Canada, and Indonesia are undertaking similar efforts. This is ABC News.
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8: Here's your K-Country forecast. Lows dip down to about 66 tonight under partly cloudy skies, northwest winds around 5 miles per hour. Daytime highs approaching 86 with fog and spots early tomorrow, sunshine mixed with clouds at times. Mainly clear tomorrow night, lows level off around 63. That's your local forecast update. I'm meteorologist Jennifer Wojcicki from the K-Country Weather Center. Right now, 77.
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Martina McBride, this one's for the girls here inside the saloon. Full hour of country underway. You can hit us up on our Facebook. And hey, if you love the history of country music, stories behind the greatest country songs of all time, we shared quite a few of them yesterday, including a story about Elvis Presley, since yesterday was the 49th anniversary of his passing. Cassidy Country on Facebook and TikTok.

0: Ella Langley, Morgan Wallen, I Can't Love You Anymore, number one for them. Ella Langley was out this weekend. She'll be out into the fall on her Dandelion tour, her first ever headlining tour. And I don't know if there's a ticket available within a mile's distance. Everybody trying to get in and see that show. I'm so glad I saw her earlier this year when she opened a few shows for Eric Church. I had the opportunity to meet her and talk to her a little bit and see her show, because I don't know that I'd be able to get that close to the stage this time around. Try to even get tickets. They're hard to come by. Kane Brown on the way. Mary Chapin and Dirks coming up.
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0: The latest from Kane Brown, that is Woman, here inside the saloon. Hang out for Blake with them boys around here with Pistol Annie's, is that one-time trio that his ex-wife Miranda Lambert was part of. She's in the video with him as well. Lainey Wilson, John Mayer, and Patti Loveless. I try to think about Elvis. Yesterday was the 49th anniversary of the passing of Elvis Presley. So crazy to think everybody almost remembers exactly where they were when Elvis Presley passed away. And I know you think I'm crazy. I wasn't even 2 years old yet. I was about a month shy of being 2 years old, and I remember hearing it over the loudspeaker at Pomida with my mother. My mother and I shopping for groceries that day, and it came over the loudspeaker. My mother and all the other women around her beginning to sob, and my mom left the grocery cart right where it was, and we left and went home.
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4: 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Always with current temperatures and the information you need when weather threatens. Always keeping you weather aware.
5: Here's your K-Country forecast. Lows dip down to about 66 tonight under partly cloudy skies, northwest winds around 5 miles per hour. Daytime highs approaching 86 with fog and spots early tomorrow, sunshine mixed with clouds at times. Mainly clear tomorrow night, lows level off around 63. That's your local forecast update. I'm meteorologist Jennifer Wojcicki from the K-Country Weather Center. Right now, 77.
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0: Lainey Wilson, John Mayer, Phone Keys Wallet, their latest here inside the saloon. Stick around, music on the way from George Strait and Heartland. Taylor Swift will throw in Rascal Flatts. Kenny Chesney, Never Wanted Nothing More. Also, Faith Hill with Someone Else's Dream. As always, you can hit us up on our Facebook page at RC Social Saloon. Let us know if there is something we can get on Jukebox for you. We would love to do that.
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2: ABC News, I'm Stephanie Officer. Today, opening statements began in Las Vegas for the murder trial of Tupac Shakur, some 30 years in the making. Former gang leader Dwayne Keefe D. Davis is on trial and at one point was granted immunity in the case. But he was arrested 3 years ago in Las Vegas and has been in custody ever since.
3: This is a moment that many people thought, many of Tupac Shakur's fans thought, would never get to this point. I was just talking to a man who showed up here among the fans who have shown up of Shakur, and he said he just wants to know what justice is in this case, and he wants to see what the evidence they've got against Davis is.
2: ABC's Alex Stone. Criticism from both sides of the aisle for influencer Dan Bilzerian, who has made a bunch of anti-Semitic posts against Jewish GOP Representative Randy Fine. Bilzerian is running against Fine for Florida's 6th Congressional District. Among those denouncing the podcaster, Minority Leader Hakeem Jeffries and Senator Ted Cruz. This is ABC News.
4: That'll be $84.52.
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10: Here's your K-Country forecast. Lows dip down to about 66 tonight under partly cloudy skies, northwest winds around 5 miles per hour. Daytime highs approaching 86, with fog and spots early tomorrow, sunshine mixed with clouds at times. Mainly clear tomorrow night, lows level off around 63. That's your local forecast update. I'm meteorologist Jennifer Wojcicki from the K-Country Weather Center. Right now, 77.
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Diamond Rio and Meet in the Middle here inside RC Social Saloon and a full hour of country underway. Hi there, Rich Cassidy, Dan and Shay lined up. We'll throw in Faith Hill with Someone Else's Dream. How about George, Taylor Swift, Rascal Flatts with Fast Cars and Freedom, and Kenny Chesney with Never Wanted Nothing More. Welcome to the Saloon.

0: So.
1: Ed, Dan, and Shay, Say So, here inside the Saloon, one of the most loyal fan bases in the history of country music in quite some time. Their fan base could sell out a stadium within minutes if they went on a stadium tour. These guys are just so incredibly talented. Taylor Swift on the way, George Strait, and Rascal Flatts, Fast Cars and Freedom. Hang on.
2: 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Prizes will not be mailed or delivered. Any winners under the age of 18 must be accompanied by a parent or legal guardian. No trade or cash equivalent will be awarded for any contest prize. Any person or persons found to be in violation of these contest rules before, during, or after the respective contest or giveaway will be disqualified and will not be eligible for further contests or giveaways.
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5: Here's your K-Country forecast. Lows dip down to about 66 tonight under partly cloudy skies, northwest winds around 5 miles per hour. Daytime highs approaching 86 with fog in spots early tomorrow, sunshine mixed with clouds at times. Mainly clear tomorrow night, lows level off around 63. That's your local forecast update. I'm meteorologist Jennifer Wojcicki from the K-Country Weather Center. Right now, 77.
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0: Zach Topp, South of Sanity, here inside the saloon. Many fans are watching now to see if Zach Topp might be popping the question anytime soon to his longtime girlfriend. You may remember when Zach Topp moved to Nashville. He was married at the time, but the distance really wasn't good for him and his wife. And as he talked at length in very emotional podcasts, it just kind of fell apart, which really broke his heart. But he seems to be happy now with his new love. A full hour of country coming up. Riley Green, Brooks and Dunn, Aaron Tippin, and we'll throw in Dwight Yoakam.
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1: ABC News, I'm Stephanie Officer. The U.S. military reducing its participation in military exercises in South Korea. President Trump on social media said it was too late to cancel, while also touting his relationship with North Korean leader Kim Jong-un. But neither Trump nor members of his administration have talked to the North Korean dictator recently, while North Korea has established closer ties with Iran and Russia. ABC's Karen Travers.
2: Two U.S. officials did tell ABC that the activities will continue and no changes as of now. The president was asked about that social media post where he said he had been pushing the Secretary of Defense, Pete Hegseth, to scale this back, and he defended this move, and he indicated that he does still have a good relationship with Kim Jong-un, and that's a big factor here.
1: Attorneys from the NAACP are now joining the pursuit for justice in the case of 18-year-old Nolan Wells, the young black man who died after boating with friends off of Mississippi's coast last month. This is ABC News.
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7: Here's your K-Country forecast. Lows dip down to about 66 tonight under partly cloudy skies, northwest winds around 5 miles per hour. Daytime highs approaching 86 with fog and spots early tomorrow, sunshine mixed with clouds at times. Mainly clear tomorrow night, lows level off around 63. That's your local forecast update. I'm meteorologist Jennifer Wojcicki from the K-Country Weather Center. Currently 75.
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0: Kelly Zimmerman and Chevy Silverado here inside RC's Social Saloon. Hang out for Aaron Tipp, and he says there ain't nothing wrong with the radio. That's what I say every time it's cranked up here inside the saloon. Thank you for spending your time however long you can hang out with me each and every day. I truly do appreciate it. You can always shoot me a message over on our Facebook page at RC's Social Saloon, or follow us on Cassidy Country as well, where we share stories behind the greatest country songs of all time. Ella Langley, Aaron Tippett, and Florida Georgia Line with Tim McGraw next.
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0: Ella Langley, number one for her. That is Be Her here inside the saloon. And America waits while country music fans are waiting to see. You may remember country comedian Cletus T. Judd, who had a string of country covers, parody songs back in the early 2000s. He did a lot of them with his good friend Toby Keith. He's got a brand new one out now. You can watch the video and listen to it on his Facebook page. Instead of Be Her, he titled it Meet Her, all about how he wants to meet Ella Langley. He has not met her. And at last check, I don't know if Ella has heard the song, but he has not met Ella Langley yet. And he's hoping he does. Riley Green on the way, Brooks and Dunn, and Kenny and Cracker coming up.
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3: Here's your K Country forecast. Lows dip down to about 66 tonight under partly cloudy skies, northwest winds around 5 miles per hour. Daytime highs approaching 86, with fog in spots early tomorrow, sunshine mixed with clouds at times. Mainly clear tomorrow night, lows level off around 63. That's your local forecast update. I'm meteorologist Jennifer Wojcicki from the K-Country Weather Center. Currently 77.
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0: Riley Green's latest at his Think Is You Drunk here inside the saloon with Full Hour of Country. Hang out. We will be rearing to go. And as always, hit us up on our Facebook. And if you love the history of country music, stories behind the greatest country songs of all time, we share brand new videos each and every day on our Facebook and TikTok. It is titled Cassidy Country, C-A-S-S-I-D-Y. If you love to play along, sometimes people don't like the longer videos, but I make them long for a reason. We play along. It's almost like Trivial Pursuit. You're trying to figure out who it is that I'm talking about. And at the end of the video, we always tell you exactly who it is. So thank you to everybody who follows us. You can follow, you can like it, you can share it with your friends. It's absolutely free.
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2: ABC News, I'm Stephanie Officer. Opening arguments in a Las Vegas courtroom today for a murder trial 30 years in the making. The trial of Dwayne Keefe D. Davis, accused in the 1996 killing of rapper Tupac Shakur, got underway. Fans, including Din Malone, stood outside the courthouse. He does not believe Davis is innocent.
3: The person being accused of everything, you know, he didn't just pull the gun out of his pocket. He got it from somebody, so everybody involved in it, I would like to see all of them go to jail.
2: 63-year-old Davis is charged with a single count of murder in the drive-by shooting that killed Shakur, who was 25 years old when he died in September 96. Davis has pleaded not guilty but detailed his involvement in a tell-all book. Now he claims he made it all up for sales. In a new interview, former First Lady Dr. Jill Biden says she prays to her late son, Beau, about former President Biden's aggressive prostate cancer. Beau died in 2015 from brain cancer. In a June interview with NBC, she said the former president's cancer has metastasized to his bones. This is ABC News.
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11: Here's your K-Country forecast. Lows dip down to about 66 overnight under partly cloudy skies. Winds out of the northwest around 5 miles per hour. Daytime highs approaching 86, Tuesday, mainly clear skies. Lows level off around 63, Tuesday night, clear skies. That's your local forecast update. I'm meteorologist Jennifer Wojcicki from the K-Country Weather Center. Currently, it's 75 degrees.
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Boy, that song can get away from you if you're not careful. It's contagious, isn't it? Third Rate Romance. Sammy Kershaw kicking off hour one of the show here tonight. Charlie Derrick with you. Appreciate y'all joining me.

0: Here's Luke Combs and BYU, Charlie Derrick here. You know when you first start dating somebody and you know, and they know, there might be something here, but you haven't had that first kiss yet. You know, a lot of times it's might be good. I've never done it, but there's a number one song about it about 15 years ago. Just be bold and just say, hey, you gonna kiss me or not? You remember that song? Thompson Square was the name of the band. They didn't have many songs, but that was one of them, and it was a good one. About to play it. Coming up here next.
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0: Here's Jordan Davis and Turn This Truck Around, Charlie Derrick. You know, I think there are several artists that I don't think get the credit that they deserve as being as great as they were. Travis Tritt is one of those. I'm about to play a song that I just about forgotten about. You know, they're T-R-O-U-B-L-E. You know, you think of that song, you think if It's a Great Day to Be Alive. Of course, you think about Take It Easy. But he had so many great songs, and Best of Intentions was one of those songs I just about forgotten about. Can't wait to hear it. You like it as much as I do. Stick around. It's on the way.
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3: Here's your K-Country forecast. Lows dip down to about 66 overnight under partly cloudy skies. Winds out of the northwest around 5 miles per hour. Daytime highs approaching 86 Tuesday, mainly clear skies. Lows level off around 63 Tuesday night, clear skies. That's your local forecast update. I'm meteorologist Jennifer Wojcicki from the K-Country Weather Center. Currently, it's 73 degrees.
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0: She's country and she knows it. Luke Bryan, Charlie Derrick. Any idea why happiness is so elusive? No, that's not the question of the night. It's a part of our chicken soup for you country soul here tonight. Happiness, I saw this and I thought, man, this is so true. Happiness is so elusive because we look for it in the future. You know, I'm going to be happy when, you know. That's why it's elusive. We look for happiness in the future when we should be looking for it in the moment.
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1: ABC News, I'm Stephanie Officer. The sudden death of actress Hayden Panettiere has shaken her fans to the core, many remembering her as an inspiration. For Mondo Allen, a longtime fan of the two-time Golden Globe nominee, Panettiere's work will not be forgotten.
2: It really resonated with me, and I think, you know, I would definitely love to say that she really did have a huge impact on me, on knowing my family.
1: Police have said foul play does not appear to be a factor. An initial autopsy and an excerpt of a 911 call showed she was in cardiac arrest, with medics trying to revive her. Indiana now in cleanup mode after days of storms and flooding that left at least seven people dead. Indianapolis residents finally able to return to their homes Monday. Oliver Riggle emptied a waterlogged belongings from his trailer, realizing little to nothing could be salvaged.
2: I was expecting some damage. I didn't expect to go as high as it did because, like, I have some TVs that are, you know, good 3 feet above the ground, and they're probably ruined.
1: This is ABC News.
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6: Here's your K-Country forecast. Lows dip down to about 66 overnight under partly cloudy skies. Winds out of the northwest around 5 miles per hour. Daytime highs approaching 86 Tuesday. Mainly clear skies. Lows level off around 63 Tuesday night, clear skies. That's your local forecast update. I'm meteorologist Jennifer Wojcicki from the K-Country Weather Center. Right now, it's 75 degrees.
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0: There's Zach John King and Get to Drinking. Charlie Derrick. Well, the movie came out. I'm gonna age myself a little bit here, but the movie came out in 1998, and everybody was going to see it. I mean, it was just the movie of that year. It's still one of those movies to where if it comes on, you know, one of the channels that I can sit and watch a little bit of it. Might not watch the whole thing, but Armageddon. You remember that movie when they had to go up there and save the world, had to blow up a planet or something, and they went up there and did it, and Mark Chestnut. Well, actually, it was Aerosmith, the rock and roll band, who first did the song, I Don't Want to Miss a Thing, but it was such a big song, Mark Chestnut said, I wonder if anybody in country would like that. We sure did. About to hear Mark Chestnut's version of it. You will stick around. It's on the way.
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0: Remember when Achy Breaky Heart came out, you know, a song like Achy Breaky Heart? It was one of those songs where you just thought, oh, every time it came on the radio, you know, after a while, it came on so much and it was such a big song, but you were still singing along with it. I think this song is every bit as addictive as Achy Breaky Heart, but I think it's a better song than Achy Breaky Heart was. The one by Stella Lefty, on a train out to Boston. You know that song that she does? Man, everybody sings along. Everybody knows all the words to that one. You about to get to sing along with it. You won't stick around. It's on the way.
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3: Here's your K-Country forecast. Lows dip down to about 66 overnight under partly cloudy skies. Winds out of the northwest around 5 miles per hour. Daytime highs approaching 86 Tuesday, mainly clear skies. Lows level off around 63 Tuesday night, clear skies. That's your local forecast update. I'm meteorologist Jennifer Wojcicki from the K-Country Weather Center. Right now, it's 75 degrees.
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0: Stella Lefty and Boston, Charlie Derrick here. You ever loan something to somebody and you can't get it back? A lot of people tell me, because it's happened to me before, I'm a pretty generous guy. You know, if I got something and you hadn't got it and I can help you out, then more than likely I'm gonna loan it to you. But I have been burned in the past. I got a buddy of mine that's having a very difficult time getting something back. It's about $600 worth of something, too, and he can't get it back. Of course, I ain't going to say any names because you might know him, but he's having a hard time getting this back, and he asked me to ask you what you do in a situation. I told him, I said, just call the guy up and say, look, I'm coming to your house to get it. You know, I'm going to come right now. And sometimes you got to do that. You know, but he asked me to ask you, what do you do when you loan something to somebody and they won't bring it back?
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1: ABC News, I'm Stephanie Officer. It has been 60 days since the U.S. and Iran signed a memo of understanding that was billed as the first step to winding down the war in Iran. But no progress has been made. President Trump now also threatening Oman as Oman and Iran discuss plans for the Strait of Hormuz.
2: We control it. We control it with the blockade. We have a blockade. We control it with the blockade. And I like the idea of declaring it a territory.
1: Another museum heist to tell you about, this time in Italy. Thieves reportedly swiped four works by Renaissance painter Antonello da Messina worth millions of euros from a regional museum in Sicily while crowds gathered across town for a traditional holiday. The crooks allegedly bypassed alarm and security systems Saturday evening to make off with three of the five surviving panels of the San Gregorio Palatich, dating all the way back to 1473. An art expert estimates the value of the stolen works to be between $81 and $92 million. This is ABC News.
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6: Here's your K-Country forecast. Lows dip down to about 66 overnight under partly cloudy skies. Winds out of the northwest around 5 miles per hour. Daytime highs approaching 86. Tuesday, mainly clear skies. Lows level off around 63. Tuesday night, clear skies. That's your local forecast update. I'm meteorologist Jennifer Wojcicki from the K-Country Weather Center. Currently, it's 73 degrees.
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0: Well, I tell you what, Sarah, you can quit looking right now. If you're looking for somebody to help you out with some boot, scoot, and boogie, I'm your man.
1: Well, Brooks and Dunn is your man, really.

0: There's Shaboozy and Jelly and Charlie here singing Amen. You say, well, were you singing too? I said, well, heck yeah, I was singing. You were too. That's hard. That's a song that's hard not to sing along with, you know it? Charlie Derrick, I got another one on the way that's hard to sing, not sing along with. It's Doug Stone. He's got a jukebox with a country song. Man, what a good one that is. Stick around. It's coming up next.
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0: Here's Carry On with Kenny Chesney, Charlie Derrick. Well, number one, I want to say thanks to Mickey. Mickey's one of your fellow listeners. Mickey's listening to the show here tonight. She's third shifter, like a lot of us are, and she's listening to the show. So, number one, thank you for that, Mickey. Number two, thank you for requesting a song I can't wait to hear. She wanted to hear Brad Paisley, Mud on the Tires, and I said, Mickey, I bet you ain't the only one. You remember that one. Stick around. It's coming up.
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4: 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Always keeping you weather aware.
5: Here's your K-Country forecast. Lows dip down to about 66 overnight under partly cloudy.

0: Cloudy skies, winds out of the northwest, around 5 miles per hour. Daytime highs approaching 86, Tuesday, mainly clear skies. Lows level off around 63, Tuesday night, clear skies. That's your local forecast update. I'm meteorologist Jennifer Wojcicki from the K-Country Weather Center. Currently, it's 73 degrees.
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0: I got a woman too, Kane Brown, Charlie, Derek. This woman, well, I don't actually know her. Her name is Maha Kristen, and she lives in the San Francisco area. She's a rich girl, and she just donated $1 million to 100 teachers in her district because, you know, teachers can, you know, I mean, a lot of times, you know, you hear the same stories that I do, how a teacher will go out. I know our daughter had teachers like that that would go out, spend their own money so they could do a better job teaching our kids. A lot of teachers, a lot of educators do that. Well, this San Francisco lady donated $1 million to 100 teachers. Each teacher, it was in this district, got $9,100 each. Of course, you know, it wasn't for them. It was for, you know, classroom stuff. But still, $1 million. That's pretty cool, isn't it?
1: Illicit fentanyl is the deadliest drug threat that our nation has ever experienced. We lost Leo when he was only 19, killed by fentanyl he didn't even know he was taking. He was my heart, my son.
2: My grandson. I wish you could have met him. Such a beautiful young man. Kind, smart, funny, sweet. A great kid.
1: Go to ladrfoundation.org to join us in the fight against fentanyl.
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1: 1057. ABC News, I'm Stephanie Officer. The sudden death of actress Hayden Panettiere has shaken her fans to the core, many remembering her as an inspiration. For Mondo Allen, a longtime fan of the two-time Golden Globe nominee, Panettiere's work will not be forgotten.
2: It really resonated with me, and I think, you know, I would definitely love to say that she really did have a huge impact on me, on knowing my family.
1: Police have said foul play does not appear to be a factor. An initial autopsy and an excerpt of a 911 call showed she was in cardiac arrest, with medics trying to revive her. Indiana now in cleanup mode after days of storms and flooding that left at least 7 people dead. Indianapolis residents finally able to return to their homes Monday. Oliver Riggle emptied a waterlogged belongings from his trailer, realizing little to nothing could be salvaged.
2: I was expecting some damage. I didn't expect to go as high as it did because, like, I have some TVs that are, you know, good 3 feet above the ground, and they're probably ruined.
1: This is ABC News.
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6: Here's your K-Country forecast. Lows dip down to about 66 overnight under partly cloudy skies, northwesterly winds around 5 miles per hour. Daytime highs approaching 85. Tuesday, sunshine mixed with clouds at times. Lows level off around 63. Tuesday night, clear skies develop with fog at times. That's your local forecast update. I'm meteorologist Jennifer Wojcicki from the K-Country Weather Center. Right now, it's 73 degrees.
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Sometimes you got to go a minute before you get that lesson, but as long as you keep living, you're going to get it, aren't you? John Michael Montgomery, Life's a Dance. Charlie Derrick, appreciate you joining me. Here's Toby.

0: You know, AI and the internet makes it real easy to be nosy. You know, I was just curious. I was listening to Selena and her new song, Phone Keys Wallet. And I was thinking, I said, well, you know, what is she worth now? What is her net worth now? You know, she's been going strong for a little bit. And all you got to do is just Google it. And it'll pop right up. Now, whether or not it's true, you can't be sure. But I just looked it up. She's worth $6 million. I was thinking it'd been a little bit more.
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0: There's Morgan Wallen and I Got Better, Charlie Derrick. That guy is so sad. How sad is he? He's so sad, his story made the man in the moon cry. You know, I wonder who came up with the idea to write that song. I don't know. I don't know the story behind it, but I do love the song. You remember it? Mark Colley? Even the man in the moon is crying. It's a good one, and it's coming up next.
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3: Here's your K-Country forecast. Lows dip down to about 66 overnight under partly cloudy skies, northwesterly winds around 5 miles per hour. Daytime highs approaching 85. Tuesday, sunshine mixed with clouds at times. Lows level off around 63. Tuesday night, clear skies develop with fog at times. That's your local forecast update. I'm meteorologist Jennifer Wojcicki from the K-Country Weather Center. Right now, it's 73 degrees.
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0: Say so. Dan Ache, Charlie Derrick. So we're talking tonight. Question of the night is, when somebody borrows something from you and you can't get them to bring it back, it's not maybe so much that they're trying to steal it as they just are... I don't know what their motive is, but I got a buddy of mine is going through this right now. He loaned somebody, and I ain't going to get into details because you might know him, but he loaned somebody something, and the guy just won't bring it back. And he's texted him several times. He asked me to ask you what you do in that situation. Jason just texted me and said, tell that dude to post it on Facebook and just say, tag him. Yeah, so-and-so borrowed so-and-so from me, and he won't bring it back. And they just, that's it. I said, well, that's extreme, but I guess it might work.
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1: ABC News, I'm Stephanie Officer. It has been 60 days since the U.S. and Iran signed a memo of understanding that was billed as the first step to winding down the war in Iran. But no progress has been made. President Trump now also threatening Oman as Oman and Iran discuss plans for the Strait of Hormuz.
2: We control it. We control it with the blockade. We have a blockade. We control it with the blockade. And I like the idea of declaring it a territory.
1: Another museum heist to tell you about, this time in Italy. Thieves reportedly swiped four works by Renaissance painter Antonello da Messina worth millions of euros from a regional museum in Sicily while crowds gathered across town for a traditional holiday. The crooks allegedly bypassed alarm and security systems Saturday evening to make off with three of the five surviving panels of the San Gregorio Palatitch, dating all the way back to 1473. An art expert estimates the value of the stolen works to be between $81 and $92 million. This is ABC News.
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6: Here's your K-Country forecast. Lows dip down to about 66 overnight under partly cloudy skies, northwesterly winds around 5 miles per hour. Daytime highs approaching 85. Tuesday, sunshine mixed with clouds at times. Lows level off around 63. Tuesday night, clear skies develop with fog at times. That's your local forecast update. I'm meteorologist Jennifer Wojcicki from the K-Country Weather Center. Currently, it's 72 degrees.
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0: Here's South of Sanity, Zach Top, Charlie, Derek. About to play that song from Joe Diffie, Prop Me Up Beside the Jukebox If I Die. Did y'all have a friend like that? Now, I've settled down, but every time you walk into the bar, he was there, or she was there, mainly a guy. It was a guy for me, my friend was, and he was just always there, man. He was open. They'd open up 2 in the afternoon, he'd be there at midnight. I don't know why he stayed States over, but he did. And about to play that song by Joe Diffie is the reason I was bringing it up. But did y'all have a friend like that?
1: 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Monday through Friday, excluding holidays, within 30 days or the prize will be forfeited. Prizes will not be mailed or delivered. Any winners under the age of 18 must be accompanied by a parent or legal guardian. No trade or cash equivalent will be awarded for any contest prize. Any person or persons found to be in violation of these contest rules before, during, or after the respective contest or giveaway will be disqualified and will not be eligible for further contests or giveaways.
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0: Russell Dickerson and Happy to Be, Charlie Derrick. If you had to choose, you know, and I can't believe I'm saying this out loud, you know, especially on the radio, but I think I would take Sawyer Brown's version of this song over George Jones. Man, somebody, can a country music DJ say that one version is better than a George Jones version? But I honestly think it is. The race is on. George Jones was, of course, the first person to do it, but Sawyer Brown, man, they got a good version of it. About to play it, coming up next.
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2: 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Always keeping you weather aware.
3: Here's your K-Country forecast. Lows dip down to about 66 overnight under partly cloudy skies, northwesterly winds around 5 miles per hour. Daytime highs approaching 85. Tuesday, sunshine mixed with clouds at times. Lows level off around 63. Tuesday night, clear skies develop with fog at times. That's your local forecast update. I'm meteorologist Jennifer Wojcicki from the K-Country Weather Center. Currently, it's 72 degrees.
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0: Yeah, I'm not going to give in, but I'd be, you know, and say that you're right about that. But all my exes would probably agree. It's a great song, isn't it? Lauren Elena and Chase Matthew, Charlie Derrick here. Y'all like fajitas? Y'all ought to make some for dinner tonight. It's National Fajita Day today.
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1: ABC News, I'm Stephanie Officer. The sudden death of actress Hayden Panettiere has shaken her fans to the core, many remembering her as an inspiration. For Mondo Allen, a longtime fan of the two-time Golden Globe nominee, Panettiere's work will not be forgotten.
2: It really resonated with me, and I think, you know, I would definitely love to say that she really did have a huge impact on me, on knowing my family.
1: Police have said foul play does not appear to be a factor. An initial autopsy and an excerpt of a 911 call showed she was in cardiac arrest, with medics trying to revive her. Indiana now in cleanup mode after days of storms and flooding that left at least 7 people dead. Indianapolis residents finally able to return to their homes Monday. Oliver Riggle emptied a waterlogged belongings from his trailer, realizing little to nothing could be salvaged.
2: I was expecting some damage. I didn't expect to go as high as it did because, like, I have some TVs that are, you know, good 3 feet above the ground, and they're probably ruined.
1: This is ABC News.
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6: Here's your K-Country forecast. Lows dip down to about 66 overnight under partly cloudy skies, northwesterly winds around 5 miles per hour. Daytime highs approaching 85. Tuesday, sunshine mixed with clouds at times. Lows level off around 63. Tuesday night, clear skies develop with fog at times. That's your local forecast update. I'm meteorologist Jennifer Wojcicki from the K-Country Weather Center. Right now, it's 70 degrees.
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he could put together a song. Well, he can still put together a song. I was about to say, he could sure put together a song back in the day, couldn't he? Blake Shelton with one of the early ones for him. That's Mine Would Be You. Charlie Derrick, good morning to you. Appreciate y'all joining me. Here's Vince Gill and Liza Jane.

0: Riley Green, thanks, you drunk I am. Charlie Derrick, it's a good news day Tuesday. That's a day that I just encourage you, instead of stopping on the bad, you know how when you're scrolling, it's so easy to stop on something bad because you get curious about what? You know, you'll see something, what do they call that, clickbait? And you click it on, and you know it's going to be bad when you click it on, but you go ahead and you can't help yourself. Well, on good news day Tuesday, that's the day to see if you just keep on scrolling till you find something good. Good news day Tuesday today.
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4: 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Always keeping you weather aware.

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1: Here's your K-Country forecast. Lows dip down to about 66 overnight under partly cloudy skies, northwesterly winds around 5 miles per hour. Daytime highs approaching 85. Tuesday, sunshine mixed with clouds at times. Lows level off around 63. Tuesday night, clear skies develop with fog at times. That's your local forecast update. I'm meteorologist Jennifer Wojcicki from the K-Country Weather Center. Right now, it's 70 degrees.
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0: 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Well, me and you's been by each other all night long. It's time for me to pack them up and shine it on out of here. Get out of here with that Luke Combs song here in K-Country 105.7. That is going to do it for me. I got to pack them up, shine it on out of here. Make some room for Austin. Austin Armstrong and the Morning Buzz coming up here next. Of course, Austin's show brought to us by some fine friends in our community. Every morning brought to you by A Different Drummer Dance Studio, Auto Smart, Duo Broadband, United Citizens Bank, and Long Hunters Coffee and Tea. It's Austin and the Morning Buzz coming up next on K-Country.
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Jim McGraw. I like it. I love it. Right here on the Morning Buzz on K-Country 105.7. Good morning and happy Tuesday, South Central Kentucky. Austin Armstrong tagging along with you. And, of course, welcome in to the Tuesday edition of the Morning Buzz right here on K-Country. If you are a longtime listener or maybe you've been listening for a little bit, hey, welcome back. Maybe you're a first-time listener. Hey, welcome in. Truly happy to have you. And, of course, appreciate you tuning in. Let's tackle this Tuesday together. Hope your Monday was great. Well, if it was or if it wasn't. Hey, even if it wasn't, Tuesday's going to be different. And we're going to do it together, all right? Let's get through this Tuesday morning with some great country music on the way. Of course, plenty of great contests and giveaways, including details on how you could win tickets to the legendary Grand Ole Opry, as well as tickets to Holiday World Splash and Safari. Also coming up today, we're going to be taking a look at some happenings in and around the community. We'll be joined by some special guests throughout the morning. Well, we'll just be having lots of great fun, lots of great conversation, and, well, it's the Morning Buzz. It's just going to be a good time, all right? Stick around. Coming up now, Luke Bryan, Country and She Knows It.

Dirt's Bentley, how am I doing? Right here on the Morning Buzz on K-Country 105.7, brought to you by the wonderful folks at Long Hunters Coffee and Tea, United Citizens Bank, Dual Broadband, and AutoSmart. 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And of course, they bring you the Morning Buzz every weekday morning right here on K-Country. Coming up next is Patti Loveless, but right now, Tucker Wetmore, Brunette.

0: Patty Loveless, Blame It On Your Heart, right here on the Morning Buzz on K-Country 105.7. Don't forget, got a birthday or anniversary today, or know somebody celebrating that special day today. Hey, we'd love to celebrate with you. All you got to do, text it in, call it in. That phone number, 270-789-1464. That's 789-1464. We'll shout you out on the radio and get you registered for your chance to win some great prizes to places like Tavern on the Square, Colton Steakhouse and Grill. Also, Poof a Freeze Dry Treats, as well as Dairy Queen Grill and Chill. Yeah, lots of places to win some great prizes. And all you got to do, just be celebrating a birthday and then call it in. And hey, maybe it's not your birthday or anniversary. Maybe it's your mother's, your brother's, your cousin, your teacher, your preacher, your neighbor, your best friend from high school, your old football coach. Hey, whoever it is, your best friend in the whole wide world, if they're celebrating that special day today, hey, they deserve some love, all right? Let's see if they can win. Let's see if they can win. Text it in, call it in, 270-789-1464. Coming up after the break, more great country hits on the way. Alan Jackson, Keith Urban, Zach John King, Get to Drinking, right here on WGRK.
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5: Here's your K-Country forecast. Sunshine mixed with clouds at times today, with daytime highs approaching 85. Northwest winds around 5 miles per hour. Lows level off around 63. Tonight, clear skies develop with fog at times. Sunshine mixed with clouds at times, with fog in spots early tomorrow. Daytime highs approaching 88. That's your local forecast update. I'm meteorologist Jennifer Wojcicki from the K-Country Weather Center. Currently 68.
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Alan Jackson, Who's Cheating Who? Right here in the Morning Buzz on K-Country 105.7. Stick around, coming up in the next hour, it's Austin's Question of the Week. 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Hey, you can't stick around. You're busy. 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Well, hey, don't forget, you can check that out over on our Facebook page. It's K-Country 105.7 on Facebook. Also, coming up in just a little over 5 minutes, we're going to talk, well, some sweet moments. That's what we're going to talk about. Yeah, sweet moments that might make you cry, or, well, it's probably going to make me cry. Yeah, definitely going to make me cry, all right? But, hey, it's a sweet moment. I want to talk to you about it. Maybe make you feel good on this Tuesday morning. Make me feel good, all right? Keith Urban, John Cougar, John Deere, John 316.

0: That was Zach John King right here on the Morning Buzz on K Country 105.7. Good morning and happy Tuesday, South Central Kentucky. Austin Armstrong tagging along with you this morning. The time is 5:38 a.m. Central, 6:38 a.m. Eastern time, and currently 69 degrees and mostly clear here in South Central Kentucky. And of course, again, do want to remind you, you got a birthday or anniversary today. You can text it in or call it in. That phone number, 270-789-1464. Again, that's 270-789-1464. And of course, hey, did want to talk to you. We talked about it just a little bit ago, right? And hey, we were talking about something sweet. And I'm not talking about sweet food today. Yes, 90% of the time we are talking about food, but as you might know, you might be going, okay, Austin, you're not talking about food, so what are you talking about sweet? Well, we're talking about sweet moments this morning. And hey, look, I'm telling you, you're going to go, okay, Austin, you're being a little in your feelings this morning, and you know what? That is okay. I just thought it was a sweet moment, and hey, I wanted to share it with you all today. So my daughter, she is the star student at school this week, and on day two, she has to bring a special item. Well, every day she has to bring something different, right? And day two is that special item. What is something super special to you? And well, she came up with the idea of a Barbie, and we were like, okay, well, why a Barbie? And she said, well, because she's pretty, and that's special. And honestly, hey, fair enough. Good answer. But we sat down, and I like to explain it to her, and I said, look, special means, like, here's what it means to you. You really love it for some reason. You have a special connection to it. So we started thinking about it, and she decided she wanted to take this little Lego flower that's made out of Legos that she had built just a few months back. And I'm sitting here going, okay, she probably picked it because it's pretty. So I had to ask, you know, all dads got to find out the answers. And I go, okay, why that one? And I mean, without missing a beat, without hesitation, she looked me square in my eyes and said, because me and you made it together. Hoo-wee, shoo, boy, I was not ready for that at all. Hey, so I'm still sitting here at 6 o'clock in the morning trying to keep it all normal, right? Trying not to cry because, hey, I think I'm still crying a little bit on the inside. And it got me to thinking, hey, all my dads out there, or even mamas out there, your daughters or son have that ability, yeah, to absolutely destroy you emotionally with just one sentence. I mean, it doesn't take much at all. 10 words or less, and then suddenly you're questioning why you're getting misty-eyed at 7 o'clock at night. And mamas, hey, I know y'all have your moments too, all right? Yeah, I get it. I know you all got it from those little boys. Yeah, they got you by the finger, right? They got you all wrapped up. So just wanted to know, you know, I don't know. I just thought it was a pretty sweet little moment, and I wanted to share it with y'all this morning. Hey, I hope your Tuesday's off to a great start. Coming up after the break, more great country music on the way. Jason Aldean, Josh Turner, Garth Brooks, right here on K Country.
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Sterner, your man right here on the Morning Buzz on K-Country 105.7, brought to you by the wonderful folks at Long Hunters Coffee and Tea, United Citizens Bank, Dual Broadband, and Auto Smart in Campbellsville. That's going to do it for the first hour of the Morning Buzz, but hey, stick around. More fun coming up next hour. We'll take a look at the K-Country Sports Minute. Got some football action for you coming up on a Friday. We'll take a quick sneak peek at that, and then, of course, we'll take a look at some sports action across the state. And also coming up next hour is Austin's Question of the Week. Up for grabs this week is a family set of tickets to Holiday World Splash and Safari. They could be yours. All you got to do is answer Austin's Question of the Week, and guess what? You can't be wrong. Yeah, you got to like that, right? It's coming up at the end of the next hour. And, of course, plenty more great conversation, more happenings in and around the community. And, as always, plenty more great country music on the way. And, of course, don't forget birthdays and anniversaries, 270-789-1464. Coming up now, Garth Brooks, 2 Pina Coladas on your Tuesday morning. Hope it's off to a fantastic start, South Central Kentucky.

Hank Williams Jr., a country boy can survive. Right here on the Morning Buzz on K Country 105.7. Good morning. Happy Tuesday, South Central Kentucky. Austin Armstrong hanging out with you. Hope everybody's having a fantastic start to your Tuesday morning. The time is 6:11 a.m. Central, 7:11 a.m. Eastern time. And currently 69 degrees and mostly sunny here in South Central Kentucky. And of course, welcome in to another hour, the Morning Buzz, here on K Country 105.7. Coming up this hour, we'll take a look at the K Country Sports Minute. We'll give you the lowdown on the Greene County Dragons. They'll be hitting the gridiron coming up on a Friday, week one of Kentucky high school football. Also, we'll be taking a look at Austin's question of the week a little later this hour. It's your chance to win tickets to Holiday World Splash and Safari. You can win those tickets. All you got to do, answer Austin's question of the week. And the best part, you can't be wrong. That's right. No wrong answers. So all you got to do is just literally answer, and you're entered in. Hey, how awesome is that? We'll also be taking a look at some happenings in and around the community, be joined by some special guests a little bit later in the hour, and, well, plenty of great country music on the way. Coming up now, it's Stella Lefty, Boston.

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That was Luke Combs, Sleepless in a Hotel Room, right here on the Morning Buzz on K-Country 105.7. What's happening in South Central Kentucky? Hope your Tuesday morning's off to a fantastic start. Austin Armstrong hanging out with you. The time is 6:27 a.m. Central, 7:27 a.m. Eastern time, and currently 68 degrees and mostly sunny here in South Central Kentucky. 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That's our friends at AutoSmart in Camelsville, Duo Broadband, United Citizens Bank, and Long Hunters Coffee and Tea. You can start your morning the right way with fresh coffee, a cozy atmosphere. It's Long Hunters Coffee and Tea, your go-to spot for flavor and comfort. And of course, it is Tuesday, which means the days are just ticking away for the greatest day of the year. It's like Christmas. Oh man, it's here. It is almost here. It's the first week of Kentucky High School of Football, and we're excited for it. The Greene County Dragons going to be hitting the road in week one, making a trip up to Bourbon County, where they'll

those Rascal Flats would hurt some most. Your chance to win tickets to Holiday World Splash and Safari. That's coming up in 5 minutes. But right now, Billy Dean, Billy the Kid, right here on the Morning Buzz.

That was Kenny Chesney, Carry On, right here on the Morning Buzz on K-Country 105.7. Austin Armstrong tagging along with you this Tuesday morning. The time is 6:48 a.m. Central, 7:48 a.m. Eastern time. And time for your favorite question of the week. It's Austin's question of the week right here on the Morning Buzz.

0: The question of the week here in the Morning Buzz on K Country 105.7. Your chance to win tickets to a Holiday World Splash and Safari. That's right. You could be making the trip to Santa Claus, Indiana. All you got to do is get entered in by texting in and answering Austin's question of the week at 270-789-1464. That's 270-789-1464. Over the weekend, I'll give you the backstory on Austin's question of the week first. Someone was talking, and well, we got to talking about popsicles, and is this a popsicle? Is that a popsicle? And they said, what's Austin's question of the week going to be? And I said, I don't know. This sounds like a good one. And well, I thought that's the direction we were going to go. And you know me, most of the time we are talking about food. But this week, we're not going to talk about food. I want to do kind of a motivational Austin's question of the week, right? So I'll give you the details on it. On Monday, I was going through my phone, and I was trying to find the picture for the post, and well, it popped up, one of those memory photos, right? And it popped up and showed on my phone, and I gotta tell you, 5 o'clock in the morning, seeing a photo like that, I mean, it made me smile, you know? It was one of those photos that I looked at and I went, oh man, and it's just a photo of me and my girls, my little daughters, you know, my baby girls, and we were hanging out at the K-Country Showdown, and they're just sitting there eating their little cheeseburgers and just having a good time, and, you know, it just brought a smile to my face, and I said, oh, man, that's super sweet, and I thought, man, what better on a Monday morning than a little motivation, a picture that makes you smile? And then I went, huh, I wonder what my friends on the radio would say. And that's where it comes into play. Austin's question of the week is not a question that you can answer with a saying or words, really, but a question that you can answer with a picture. So, Austin's question of the week, what's a picture that makes you smile? Yeah, maybe it's a picture of you and the family. Maybe a picture of your good boy. Yeah, your doggo, the fur babies. Or maybe it's an old picture. Yeah, a picture from maybe the early 2000s, the 90s, the 80s, the 70s, that just reminds you of a good time, of a person that might not be here with us anymore. Or maybe it's a picture of recent times that just really gets you cheesing, or just has a good memory attached to it. I'd love to see it. I'd love to see the picture. And if you want to see mine, it's over on the Facebook page. It's K Country 105.7 on Facebook. It's pinned to the top of the page. You can also drop your answer in the comments section over there. Or just text in that picture to this phone number, 270-789-1464. That's 270-789-1464. 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Could be a picture of you and the family. Could be a funny joke picture. Could be literally anything. Whatever makes you smile, text it in. 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
1: ABC News, I'm Sherry Preston. Weather-weary residents in the Midwest are still battling with flooding. ABC's Alex Perez is in Carmel, Indiana.
2: New storms hitting the heartland as the death toll rises. South of Lexington, storms slamming Nicholasville, Kentucky overnight. Raging creeks breaking their banks outside Charleston, West Virginia. First responders using boats to rescue families around Indianapolis. National Guard rescuing dozens more over the weekend.
1: Flooding as well in parts of Hawaii after Tropical Storm Lala passed by. Social media giant Meta on trial in California. At the heart of the case is whether the tech giant harms kids through apps like Instagram and Facebook. Ukraine has launched one of its largest attacks yet on Russia. At least six people were killed overnight following two nights of drone strikes in Moscow. It's primary election day in Florida, where new congressional maps drawn at the behest of President Trump could allow Republicans to flip up to four seats in November. This is ABC News.
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12: From the Fork Media News Desk, I'm Austin Armstrong. Greensburg's Robert Aiken has been reappointed by Governor Andy Beshear. Aiken will continue serving as the director of Kentucky's Laborers, Employers, Cooperation, and Education Trust. Aiken, who is from Greensburg, has served in this role and will continue his work with the organization following the governor's reappointment. And in Adair County, U.S. Senator Rand Paul made a stop in Columbia on Monday morning visiting Morgan Smith Industries and meeting with local officials. Morgan Smith Industries has operated in Columbia since 2012 and has become a key part of the Columbia-Adair County Industrial Park. According to the Columbia Mayor, Pamela Hoots, the company has continued to demonstrate its commitment to the local community, including working on the Adair County Middle School project. Mayor Hoots says Senator Paul's visit gave him an opportunity to see the continued growth of the businesses in the community throughout Greater Columbia, with future growth expected through projects including the JL Gate expansion and many others. And looking ahead to next month, the Green River area team will kick off the 2026 Operation Christmas Child's Shoebox campaign with a project leader workshop on Saturday, September 12th. The workshop will be held at the Ransdell Chapel on the campus of Campbellsville University from 5 until 7 p.m. Central Time or 6 until 8 p.m. Eastern Time. The Green River area team includes Adair, Casey, Green, Hart, Metcalf, and Taylor counties. And finally, this morning, the Adair County grand jury indictments for August of 2026 are now available on our websites. As always, an indictment is not a finding of guilt. All individuals are presumed innocent until proven guilty in the court of law. You can find the complete list of the August 2026 Adair County Grand Jury indictments on our websites at myq104.com, kcountry1057.com, and wtcoradio.com.
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8: Here's your K-Country forecast. Sunshine mixed with clouds at times today, with daytime highs approaching 85. Northwest winds around 5 miles per hour. Lows level off around 63. Tonight, clear skies develop with fog at times. Sunshine mixed with clouds at times, with fog and spots early tomorrow. Daytime highs approaching 88. That's your local forecast update. I'm meteorologist Jennifer Wojcicki from the K-Country Weather Center. Currently 68.
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12: Good morning, South Central Kentucky. Austin Armstrong tagging along with you this Tuesday morning. I'm joined in studio with my special guest for the hour. That is Rebecca with the Taylor County Public Library. Rebecca, how are you this morning?
9: Doing great. Good morning. Glad to be here.
12: Yeah, happy to have you. And, of course, always looking forward to having you in here because, well, when we got you in here, that means there's lots of fun things happening over at TCPL. And, well, that's all the time because there's always something fun.
9: Yeah, that's right. TCPL. Yeah, right. You know, it's a special season because it is back to school. Some people are back to school. Others are just on the brink of back to school. And Taylor County Public Library has a lot of new programs for your back to school needs.
12: Awesome.
9: So visit our website. We're at tcplibrary.org. Follow us on socials. Mm-hmm. We're at tcpublib on Instagram and Facebook. Check out all that we have coming out just this August. It's just starting. Yeah. A lot of the programs you don't have to sign up for. You just come on by.
12: Yeah.
9: We have a Dungeons & Dragons information session this Wednesday.
12: Love it.
9: And then a Tales Around the World. That's next week. You do have to sign up for that one.
12: Okay.
9: Also, forecasting ahead. Maybe different than a forecast because I know for a fact it's happening. We can actually plan this.
12: Yeah.
9: Kentucky Bigfoot is visiting TCPL Saturday, September 5th at 6 p.m. This is going to be an awesome event.
12: It is.
9: There's proof and evidence that Bigfoot is among us.
12: And Charlie does a great job. I mean, does a fantastic job. And you talk about somebody who is knowledgeable and well-versed in a subject. Well, he is just that. And it's not one of those things and people are going, okay, well, I'm a non-believer. I don't believe in Bigfoot. Okay, hey, look, that's fine. Look, no, it's a judgment-free zone, mm-hmm. right? But it's a fun zone is what we like to have, right?
9: Yeah.
12: So
9: yeah,
12: it's still fun. So come on out.
9: And
12: look, even if you're not a believer, hey, maybe Charlie can sway your mind a little bit. You know, it's one of those things that we just encourage a good time, right? It's an educational
9: And it
12: time.
9: Is fun. It's for all ages.
12: Exactly.
9: There's new evidence this year. So if you've come in the past, come again. Yeah, there's new evidence. And, you know, young, old, believer, non-believer, whatever you are, wherever you fall, come on to Taylor County Library. That's September 5th, a Saturday at 6 p.m. It's, of course, free. It's just come on by.
12: Yes.
9: One last thing, Austin. Just want to put a little word in your ear. Also for September 10th, Upstream Academy is presenting a program, maybe you could call it a workshop, to bring awareness for preventing child abuse and neglect. And if you want to be a community member that can notice the signs and help, you know, end child abuse and neglect, we invite you. You are encouraged to come to the library September 10th. That's a Thursday. It's in the morning. It's at 10 a.m. And we have more information about that program and so much more on our website. Visit us at tcplibrary.org.
12: Always lots of great things happening at TCPL. And, of course, what we talked about today, Rebecca, it's just the tip of the iceberg. And we mention that all the time. This is literally just the tip of the iceberg. And you go, what, is there like two or three more events? No, we're talking there's buku's events always going on at Taylor County Public Library. And that's why we encourage you to get out there and check it out. Again, not only do we have a new and improved location, and that should be enough for you to get out there is to check out the new location.
9: Right.
12: But it's just there's always something going on for all ages. Again, check it out on socials, over on the website. It's just a great place to stay up to date. It's a great place to have family fun. It's a great place just to maybe have some self fun, too. You know, maybe you just need a peace and quiet moment, go read a book in a corner. It's a great place to go do that.
9: That's right. We have meeting rooms, and you actually can reserve those meeting rooms online from your phone, from your laptop, wherever you are. See what's available and, get a quiet space.
12: Well, Rebecca, we truly do appreciate it and always appreciate your time in the morning. Any final words for listeners out there before we wrap it up on this Tuesday morning?
9: Have a good Tuesday.
12: Have a great Tuesday. Again, that was Rebecca with the Taylor County Public Library. 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And, of course, check them out on 725 Martin Luther King Jr. Boulevard in Campbellsville. Hey, they'd love to see you in person, okay? Get out there, check them out. Coming up now, let's get back to those good old country hits. Coming up now, it's a Luke Bryan, Don't Want This Night to End, right here on K Country 105.7.

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3 seconds. You're going to miss this right here on the Morning Buzz on K Country 105.7. Austin Armstrong hanging out with you. Don't forget birthdays and anniversaries. 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Coming up now, it's Alan Jackson. Love's Gotta Hold On You right here on WGRK.

0: Kane Brown, Woman, right here on the Morning Buzz on K Country 105.7. Happy Tuesday, South Central Kentucky. Austin Armstrong tagging along with you. Hope your morning's off to a fantastic start. The time is 7:26 a.m. Central, 8:26 a.m. Eastern time, and currently 70 degrees and mostly sunny here in South Central Kentucky. Don't forget birthdays and anniversaries. 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And we'll be drawing out those birthdays and anniversaries coming up in just a little over 30 minutes. And of course, don't forget, hey, the Morning Buzz is brought to you by our wonderful friends in the community. That's Long Hunters Coffee and Tea, Duo Broadband, Auto Smart, and United Citizens Bank. Hey, whether you're opening your first account or planning for the future, UCB is here to help you every step of the way. Coming up in just a little over 15 minutes, we're going to talk about funny things the kids say, and talking about those funny words, you know, like 6, 7. Yeah, okay, I'm tired of hearing it too. I'm sure you are too, but my kid's putting a spin on it. I don't think you'll like it. We'll talk about that coming up in a little bit, all right? Hey, more great country music on the way right here on WGRK.
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2: Taking a look at your local obituaries. Teresa Marie Milby Collins, age 49 of Summersville, passed away Saturday at the Taylor Regional Hospital. The funeral service will be conducted at 1 p.m. Central Time Wednesday at the Gupton Landrum Funeral Home in Greensburg, with burial to follow in the Wilson Cemetery. Visitation is requested after 11 a.m. Central Time on Wednesday until the time of the service at Gupton Landrum Funeral Home. Arrangements are under the direction of Gupton Landrum Funeral Home in Greensburg. This has been the obituary of Teresa Marie Milby Collins. Bobby Lewis Johnson, age 91, passed away Friday, August the 14th. The funeral service will be held Saturday, August the 22nd at 1 p.m. at the First Baptist Church in Campbellsville. Visitation will begin at 10 a.m. Saturday, August the 22nd at the church. Service is entrusted to Hayes Brothers Funeral Home in Campbellsville. This has been the obituary of Bobby Lewis Johnson. Felicia Whitley, 37 of Campbellsville, passed away Saturday, August the 15th in Campbellsville. Visitation will be conducted from 4 to 8 p.m. Tuesday, August the 18th at Parrott and Ramsey Funeral Home, Campbellsville. The funeral service will be conducted at 11

0: Obituary of Diana Tucker Poynter. William Cody Edwards, age 36 of Campbellsville, passed away Sunday at his home following an accident. The funeral will be Friday at 11 a.m. at L.R. Petty Funeral Home with interment in Campbellsville Memorial Gardens. Visitation is requested Thursday from 5 to 8 p.m. at the funeral home. This has been the obituary of William Cody Edwards. Winona H. Smith, 97 of Campbellsville, passed away August the 15th in Campbellsville. Visitation will be conducted from 11 a.m. till 1 p.m. Thursday at Parrott and Ramsey Funeral Home in Campbellsville. The funeral will be conducted at 1 p.m. Thursday at Parrott and Ramsey Funeral Home in Campbellsville with entombment in Campbellsville Memorial Gardens Mausoleum. Expressions of sympathy requested to be donations to Gideon Bibles and may be made at Parrott and Ramsey Funeral Home. This has been the obituary of Winona H. Smith. Morris Lakin Moe Dix, 76 of Campbellsville, passed away August the 14th in Campbellsville. Visitation will be from 10 a.m. to 1 p.m. Saturday, August the 22nd, at Parrott and Ramsey Funeral Home in Campbellsville. The funeral service will be conducted at 1 p.m. Saturday at Parrott and Ramsey Funeral Home with burial in Brookside Cemetery. Expressions of sympathy requested to be donations to Bethel First Presbyterian Church or Hospice of Green River and may be made at Parrott and Ramsey Funeral Home. This has been the obituary of Morris Lakin Moe Dix. Gary Logston, age 81 of Hardyville, passed away Monday at his home. The funeral arrangements are incomplete at this time, but will be announced later by Gupton Landrum Funeral Home in Greensburg. This has been the obituary of Gary Logston. Arlie Mark Lay, age 74 of Summershade, passed away Friday, August the 14th. Funeral arrangements are incomplete at this time and will be announced later by Foster Toller Curry Funeral Home in Greensburg. This has been the obituary of Arlie Mark Lay. Fork Media, Campbellsville and Greensburg send our condolences to the families and to all who have recently lost a loved one.
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3: Here's your K-Country forecast. Sunshine mixed with clouds at times today, with daytime highs approaching 85. Northwest winds around 5 miles per hour. Lows level off around 63. Tonight, clear skies develop with fog at times. Sunshine mixed with clouds at times, with fog in spots early tomorrow. Daytime highs approaching 88. That's your local forecast update. I'm meteorologist Jennifer Wojcicki from the K-Country Weather Center. Currently 68.
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heard. I'm from the country right here on the Morning Buzz on K Country 105.7. Beautiful day in store. Partly sunny, pleasant, less humid, high near 86. Again, coming up in just a little over 5 minutes, going to talk about kids say the darnest things. Yeah, it's cute. Real cute. But also, gets on your nerve a little bit. We'll talk about it. It's better than the 6-7. We'll talk about that coming up in 4 minutes. Right now, it's Lainey Wilson.

0: When She Says Baby, right here in the Morning Buzz on K-Country 105.7. Austin Armstrong tagging along with you this Tuesday morning. The time is 7:43 a.m. Central, 8:43 a.m. Eastern time. And don't forget, last call for birthdays and anniversaries. Text them in, call them in, 270-789-1464. So time for one of my favorite segments is Kids Say the Darnest Things. And, well, you know, I got a couple little girls, and, well, they keep me on my toes, they keep me entertained, and, well, they keep you all entertained because, well, I use them as the entertainment for us because, well, they say funny things, right, or they say sweet things, and it's always just fun, you know. And, well, you know, kids are always coming up with something new to say, and right now, apparently, it's that whole 6-7 thing, and thankfully for me, my kids don't use that one too much, just every now and then, but when they do, it definitely comes with an eye roll from mom and myself. But our youngest, most recently, has found herself a brand new catchphrase, and I have no clue where she got it from. I have no clue why she uses it. I got no clue if it even truly makes sense, because I don't think it does. Because now everything is, well, it's
1: Mamma Mia.
0: Yeah, Mamma Mia. That's right. It's
1: Mamma Mia.
0: I'm hungry.
1: Mamma Mia.
0: I'm cold.
1: Mamma Mia.
0: Mom, what you doing?
1: Mamma Mia.
0: Hello, how are you? You know, just literally everything. Mamma Mia this, Mamma Mia that, Mamma Mia. And I'm sitting here thinking, where'd you even learn that? What is that, a movie, something at the babysitter's? Did somebody just walk around saying Mamma Mia all day and she decided, yep, that's going to be my thing now? Well, the best part is she's using it completely incorrectly, like I said, which it just makes it even funnier. But that's the thing about kids. They hear one word or phrase somewhere, and suddenly it's part of their vocabulary for the next 3 months. You don't know where it came from, you don't know why they're saying it, and you definitely don't know how long it's going to last. But I'll tell you what, every time I hear that little Mamma Mia come from the other room or from the couch, it does make me smile a little bit. I know one day she'll probably stop saying it and we'll move on to the next random catchphrase of the week or the month. But for now, I'm enjoying the Mamma Mia, because sometimes it's those little things and that your kids say that just kind of end up being the things that you remember most. Gives you a good smile. Hey, kids really do say the darnest things.
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Leroy Parnell, what kind of fool do you think I am? Right here, The Morning Buzz on K-Country 105.7. That's going to do it for this hour, The Morning Buzz. But hey, stick around. More fun all the way. Coming up next hour, we'll take another look at Austin's Question of the Week. Also, your chance to win some birthday and anniversary prizes. 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It's your last call for birthdays and anniversaries. Again, that phone number, 270-789-1464. We'll take a look at some happenings in and around the community. And, of course, plenty more great conversations and plenty of great country music on the way. And let's not forget, a big thank you going out to all the fine folks who make The Morning Buzz possible every weekday morning right here on K-Country. 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
1: ABC News, I'm Sherry. Preston, cleanup now underway in Indiana, where deadly flooding devastated entire communities. Governor Mike Braun offering $5,000 emergency grants to those whose homes have been affected by days of thunderstorms. And now comes the heat. ABC meteorologist Jeff Smith with more on where it'll be the worst.
2: That severe weather threat, we're talking about southeastern Nebraska, northeastern Kansas, western parts of Missouri, including Kansas City, all the way up to Grand Island. Could be some large hail, could be damaging wind, maybe even a few tornadoes this afternoon into this evening. Extreme heat warnings, Gulf Coast, parts of the Atlantic Coast, off the charts, heat indices, 116 in Charleston.
1: Social media giant Meta in court today facing a lawsuit from nearly 30 states alleging that features on Facebook and Instagram have had a negative effect on mental health, especially when it comes to young people. President Trump threatening to bomb U.S. ally Oman if talks with Iran on reopening the Strait of Hormuz are not productive. This is ABC News.
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12: From the Fork Media News Desk, I'm Austin Armstrong. Greensburg's Robert Akin has been reappointed by Governor Andy Beshear. Akin will continue serving as the director of Kentucky's Laborers, Employers, Cooperation, and Education Trust. Akin, who is from Greensburg, has served in this role and will continue his work with the organization following the governor's reappointment. And in Adair County, U.S. Senator Rand Paul made a stop in Columbia on Monday morning visiting Morgan Smith Industries and meeting with local officials. Morgan Smith Industries has operated in Columbia since 2012 and has become a key part of the Columbia-Adair County Industrial Park. According to the Columbia Mayor, Pamela Hoots, the company has continued to demonstrate its commitment to the local community, including working on the Adair County Middle School project. Mayor Hoots says Senator Paul's visit gave him an opportunity to see the continued growth of the businesses in the community throughout Greater Columbia, with future growth expected through projects including the JL Gate expansion and many others. And looking ahead to next month, the Green River area team will kick off the 2026 Operation Christmas Child's Shoebox campaign with a project leader workshop on Saturday, September 12th. The workshop will be held at the Ransdell Chapel on the campus of Campbellsville University from 5 until 7 p.m. Central Time or 6 until 8 p.m. Eastern Time. The Green River area team includes Adair, Casey, Green, Hart, Metcalf, and Taylor counties. And finally, this morning, the Adair County grand jury indictments for August of 2026 are now available on our website. As always, an indictment is not a finding of guilt. All individuals are presumed innocent until proven guilty in the court of law. You can find the complete list of the August 2026 Adair County Grand Jury indictments on our websites at myq104.com, kcountry1057.com, and wtcoradio.com.
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14: Here's your K-Country forecast. Sunshine mixed with clouds at times today, with daytime highs approaching 85. Northwesterly winds 5 to 10 miles per hour. Lows dip down to about 63. Tonight, clear skies develop with fog at times. Sunshine mixed with clouds at times, with fog early tomorrow, highs level off around 88. That's your local forecast update. I'm meteorologist Jennifer Wojcicki from the K-Country Weather Center. Currently, it's 70 degrees.
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Brooks and Dunn, Little Miss Honky Tonk, as we walk our way into another hour of the Morning Buzz here on K-Country 105.7. Austin Armstrong tagging along with you. Hope your Tuesday morning's off to a fantastic start. And of course, like I said, welcome in to the final hour of the Morning Buzz here on K-Country. The time is 8:09 a.m. Central, 9:09 a.m. Eastern time, and currently 70 degrees and mostly sunny here in South Central Kentucky. It's your final call for birthdays and anniversaries. Those are coming up in just a little over 5 minutes. Text them in, call them in. You still got a chance. 270-789-1464. Also coming up this hour, we'll take another look at Austin's question of the week, some happenings in and around the community, and of course, plenty of great conversation and a great country music to keep you busy this Tuesday morning. Hope it's off to a great start. Let's get it going. Final hour on the way. Dan and Shay, Say So.

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And of course, the daily birthday winner today going to walk away with that Tavern 4 appetizer from Tavern on the Square. And on a Friday, two lucky listeners celebrating a birthday throughout the week are going to walk away with those weekly prizes, some sweet treats, one of them an ice cream cake from Dairy Queen Grill and Chill. The other going to walk away with a $20 gift card to Poof, a freeze-dried treat. And of course, lucky couple of the week on Friday going to walk away with that free lunch for two to Colton Steakhouse and Grill in Gamblesville. Let's go ahead and get to it. We started off with big ol' happy birthday going out to Sawyer Thompson, celebrating that big 11th birthday today. Happy birthday, Sawyer. Hope it is a great one. My man, Daryl Reynolds, celebrating the big 89th birthday today. Happy birthday, Daryl. Hope you have a great one, brother. Hope 89 treats you so very well. Kaylin Parrish, celebrating their 20th birthday today. Happy birthday, Kaylin. Hope it is a good one. Adeline Parrish, celebrating the big 17th birthday today. Happy birthday, Adeline. Daniel Botella, celebrating the big 20, the big 2-0. Happy birthday, Daniel. Hope it is a great one. My man, Jason Grider, celebrating that birthday today. Happy birthday, Mr. Grider. Hope it is a great one. Also celebrating a birthday today. Lots of love from the family going out to Brenda Williams. Happy birthday, Miss Brenda. Hope it is a good one. Tammy Loy also celebrating that birthday today. Happy birthday, Miss Tammy. Hope you have a fantastic birthday. And last but not least, my man, Will Ridge, celebrating that birthday today as well. Happy birthday, Will. Hope it is a good one. We're going to take all those names, drop them into the prize box. Give it a big old shake. We stir it up. We draw out a winner. And we say congratulations to Daniel Botella. Congratulations. Again, going out to Daniel Botella. Daniel, stop by the station. We'll get you hooked up with your Tavern 4 appetizer from Tavern on the Square. Again, congratulations going out to our daily birthday winner today. And happy 20th birthday going out to Daniel Botella. Hey, didn't win today. Don't worry. Come back on Friday. You'll have the chance to do it again. You'll have those weekly prizes you could win. And, of course, don't forget, birthdays and anniversaries can be submitted at any time over on the website at kcountry1057.com. 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It's birthdays and anniversaries brought to you by Tavern on the Square, Colton Steakhouse and Grill, Dairy Queen Grill and Chill, and Poof, freeze-dried treats. Coming up next, it's George Bird, but right now, the man, the myth, the legend, Toby Keith, Wish I Didn't Know Now, right here on WGRK.

George Burge, Luke Bryan, Rind, Rind, Rind, right here in the Morning Buzz on K-Country 105.7. Austin Armstrong hanging out with you this Tuesday morning. Hope it's off to a great start. The time is 8:30 a.m. Central, 9:30 a.m. Eastern time, and currently 73 degrees, mostly sunny here in South Central Kentucky. 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
1: Taking a look at your local obituaries. Teresa Marie Milby Collins, age 49 of Summersville, passed away Saturday at the Taylor Regional Hospital. The funeral service will be conducted at 1 p.m. Central Time Wednesday at the Gupton Landrum Funeral Home in Greensburg, with burial to follow in the Wilson Cemetery. Visitation is requested after 11 a.m. Central Time on Wednesday until the time of the service at Gupton Landrum Funeral Home. Arrangements are under the direction of Gupton Landrum Funeral Home in Greensburg. This has been the obituary of Teresa Marie Milby Collins. Bobby Lewis Johnson, age 91, passed away Friday, August the 14th. The funeral service will be held Saturday, August the 22nd at 1 p.m. at the First Baptist Church in Campbellsville. Visitation will begin at 10 a.m. Saturday, August the 22nd at the church. Service is entrusted to Hayes Brothers Funeral Home in Campbellsville. This has been the obituary of Bobby Lewis Johnson. Felicia Whitley, 37, of Campbellsville, passed away Saturday, August the 15th in Campbellsville. Visitation will be conducted from 4 to 8 p.m. Tuesday, August the 18th at Parrott and Ramsey Funeral Home, Campbellsville. The funeral service will be conducted at 11 a.m. Wednesday at Parrott and Ramsey Funeral Home, with burial in the Green River Memorial Baptist Church Cemetery. Expressions of sympathy requested to be donations to Lifeline Pilots and may be made at Parrott and Ramsey Funeral Home. This has been the obituary of Felicia Whitley. Diana Tucker Pointner, age 59 of Greensburg, passed away Saturday at Greenview Hospital in Bowling Green. The funeral services will be conducted at 10 a.m. Central Time Tuesday at Coward and Parrott Funeral Home, with burial to follow in the Pierce Community Cemetery. The family has asked that expressions of sympathy take the form of donations to the Pierce Community Cemetery Fund or the Family Burial Fund, which can be made at the funeral home. This has been the obituary of Diana Tucker Pointner. William Cody Edwards, age 36 of Campbellsville, passed away Sunday at his home following an accident. The funeral will be Friday at 11 a.m. at L.R. Petty Funeral Home, with interment in Campbellsville Memorial Gardens. Visitation is requested Thursday from 5 to 8 p.m. at the funeral home. This has been the obituary of William Cody Edwards. Winona H. Smith, 97 of Campbellsville, passed away August the 15th in Campbellsville. Visitation will be conducted from 11 a.m. till 1 p.m. Thursday at Parrott and Ramsey Funeral Home in Campbellsville. The funeral will be conducted at 1 p.m. Thursday at Parrott and Ramsey Funeral Home in Campbellsville, with entombment in Campbellsville Memorial Gardens Mausoleum. Expressions of sympathy requested to be donations to Gideon Bibles and may be made at Parrott and Ramsey Funeral Home. This has been the obituary of Winona H. Smith. Morris Lakin Moe Dix, 76 of Campbellsville, passed away August the 14th in Campbellsville. Visitation will be from 10 a.m. to 1 p.m. Saturday, August the 22nd, at Parrott and Ramsey Funeral Home in Campbellsville. The funeral service will be conducted at 1 p.m. Saturday at Parrott and Ramsey Funeral Home, with burial in Brookside Cemetery. Expressions of sympathy requested to be donations to Bethel First Presbyterian Church or Hospice of Green River and may be made at Parrott and Ramsey Funeral Home. This has been the obituary of Morris Lakin Moe Dix. Gary Logston, age 81 of Hardyville, passed away Monday at his home. The funeral arrangements are incomplete at this time, but will be announced later by Gupton Landrum Funeral Home in Greensburg. This has been the obituary of Gary Logston. Arlie Mark Lay, age 74 of Summershade, passed away Friday, August the 14th. Funeral arrangements are incomplete at this time and will be announced later by Foster Toller Curry Funeral Home in Greensburg. This has been the obituary of Arlie Mark Lay. Fork Media, Campbellsville, and Greensburg send our condolences to the families and to all who have recently lost a loved one.
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2: Here's your K-Country forecast. Sunshine mixed with clouds at times today, with daytime highs approaching 85. Northwesterly winds 5 to 10 miles per hour. Lows dip down to about 63. Tonight, clear skies develop with fog at times. Sunshine mixed with clouds at times, with fog early tomorrow. Highs level off around 88. That's your local forecast update. I'm meteorologist Jennifer Wojcicki from the K-Country Weather Center. Currently, it's 72 degrees.
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Brad Paisley, We Danced, right here on K Country 105.7. Hey, thank you so much for hanging out with me this morning here in the Morning Buzz. I really do appreciate you tuning in, supporting local radio, and of course, making K Country 105.7 part of your day. Hey, you're the reason we get to keep doing what we love. So thank you so much for helping keeping local radio awesome. Coming up next is Jason Aldean, Dirt Road Anthem. But right now, Zach Topp, South of Sanity.

was a place to go. Load the truck up, hit the dirt road. Jump the barbed wire, spread the word. Light the bonfire and call the girls. King and the Can and the Marlboro Man. Jack and Jim were a few good men. Where you learn how to kiss and cuss and fight too. Better watch out for the boys in blue. And all this small town, he said, she said. Ain't it funny how rumors spread? Like I know something y'all don't know. Man, that talk is getting old. You better mind your business, man. Watch your mouth. Before I have to knock that loud mouth out. I'm tired of talking, man. Y'all ain't listening. The more

0: Jason and Aldean, Dirt Road Anthem, right here on the Morning Buzz on K-Country 105.7. That's going to do it for us today here on the Morning Buzz. Thank you all so much for tagging along. I truly do appreciate it. And of course, hey, come back tomorrow. We'll tackle the hump day together. We'll get through the Wednesday and work our way into that downhill incline into the weekend. Also coming up on Wednesday, your chance to win tickets to the Grand Ole Opry, as well as Austin's Question of the Week. We'll obviously be joined by some great people throughout the morning. And as always, plenty more great country music and great conversation on the way. And like I said, you don't want to miss out on that chance to win those tickets to the Grand Ole Opry. It's clue number one to the Grand Ole Opry Brain Teaser of the Week. Again, that's going to do it for us today. Stick around. Shaw's going to take care of you next hour. She got more great country music coming your way, more great conversation. That's going to do it for me today, though. Hey, thank you all so much for tagging along this Tuesday. Truly do appreciate it and hope you know how much it means to me. And hey, I hope you have a fantastic rest of your Tuesday. As always, love yourself, love each other. My name is Austin Armstrong, and I'll catch you on the next
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1: ABC News, I'm Sherry Preston. Iran insisting the Strait of Hormuz will not reopen until the U.S. blockade is lifted. President Trump issuing threats against an ally in the region as well. Here's ABC's Karen Waugh.
2: With no end in sight to the war with Iran, President Trump threatening to expand the conflict. Trump telling Fox News he'd bomb the expletive out of U.S. ally Oman if they get in the way of his goals in the Strait of Hormuz.
3: I don't think they'd behave very well, but we'd handle them very easily, just like we do other things.
2: Oman is a longtime ally that hosts American forces. It sits across the Strait of Hormuz from Iran and has been negotiating with Tehran on a plan to reopen it.
1: Rounds and rounds of thunderstorms leading to flooding across the Midwest and Ohio Valley. Many communities are just now beginning cleanup after days of rain. Social media giant Meta on trial in California in a lawsuit filed by nearly 30 attorneys general over the harm caused by Meta's social media platforms. This is ABC News.
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9: Here's your K-Country forecast. Sunshine mixed with clouds at times today, with daytime highs approaching 85. Northwesterly winds 5 to 10 miles per hour. Lows dip down to about 63. Tonight, clear skies develop with fog at times. Sunshine mixed with clouds at times, with fog early tomorrow. Highs level off around 88. That's your local forecast update. I'm meteorologist Jennifer Wojcicki from the K-Country Weather Center. Currently, it's 72 degrees.
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0: Lauren Elena and Chase Matthew with a duet called All My Exes. Hope you're doing well today. It's Chai. Got Brantley Gilbert on the way. Coming up next, and also Clint Black for us.
1: 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Winners must appear in person with proper positive legal identification to claim any prize. Monday through Friday, excluding holidays, within 30 days or the prize will be forfeited. Prizes will not be mailed or delivered. Any winners under the age of 18 must be accompanied by a parent or legal guardian. No trade or cash equivalent will be awarded for any contest prize. Any person or persons found to be in violation of these contest rules before, during, or after the respective contest or giveaway will be disqualified and will not be eligible for further contests or giveaways.
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0: Taylor Swift back on the country charts as a married woman. I knew it. I knew you. Ciao with you. Lady A, set 'em up, bartender. Keith Whitley, Riley Green coming up next. Superstars of yesterday and today.
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6: Here's your K-Country forecast. Sunshine mixed with clouds at times today, with daytime highs approaching 85. Northwesterly winds 5 to 10 miles per hour. Lows dip down to about 63. Tonight, clear skies develop with fog at times. Sunshine mixed with clouds at times, with fog early tomorrow, highs level off around 88. That's your local forecast update. I'm meteorologist Jennifer Wojcicki from the K-Country Weather Center. Currently 73.
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0: Think as you drunk, that is Riley Green. Chat with Keith Whitley before that, and don't close your eyes. If you can, download our apps, okay? Not only for the music, but information you need to know, specifically weather, all right? All right, thanks for your time today. We appreciate it.
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2: ABC News, I'm Sherry Preston. President Trump says the U.S. has no talks with Iran scheduled, but that the Strait of Hormuz remains open and operating. He also released a map on social media calling the Strait a U.S. territory. Iran responding, calling Trump a delusional man. Doug Lute is an ABC News contributor and former U.S. ambassador to NATO.
3: Eventually, the president could face an option, could design an option of evacuate, meaning that he accepts something that is far less than fully desirable, but good enough to craft a narrative that the U.S. backs away.
2: ABC parent company Disney has filed a lawsuit against the Trump administration's FCC, saying Chairman Brendan Carr's threat to pull station licenses before they expire, a brazen attempt to chill its constitutionally protected right to free speech. The threat coming amid calls for late-night host Jimmy Kimmel to be fired. Steamy day on tap for much of the South. Heat indexes triple digits. This is ABC News.
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9: Here's your K-Country forecast. Sunshine mixed with clouds at times today, with daytime highs approaching 85. Northwesterly winds 5 to 10 miles per hour. Lows dip down to about 63. Tonight, clear skies develop with fog at times. Sunshine mixed with clouds at times, with fog early tomorrow, highs level off around 88. That's your local forecast update. I'm meteorologist Jennifer Wojcicki from the K-Country Weather Center. Right now, it's 75 degrees.
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3: Here's your K-Country forecast. Sunshine mixed with clouds at times today, with daytime highs approaching 85. Northwesterly winds 5 to 10 miles per hour. Lows dip down to about 63. Tonight, clear skies develop with fog at times. Sunshine mixed with clouds at times, with fog early tomorrow. Highs level off around 88. That's your local forecast update. I'm meteorologist Jennifer Wojcicki from the K-Country Weather Center. Currently, it's 77 degrees.
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1: ABC News, I'm Shiri Preston. President Trump says the U.S. has no talks planned with Iran, but insists the Strait of Hormuz is operating despite limited traffic. Earlier today, the president posted an image of a map on social media with the Strait of Hormuz labeled a new U.S. territory. Iran's deputy foreign minister responding, calling Trump a delusional man. The biggest launch of Ukrainian drones toward Moscow in 2 years has happened overnight. ABC's Lama Hassan.
2: Once again, we're seeing a Wildberries warehouse targeted. That is Russia's equivalent of Amazon. We saw Ukraine doing this over the weekend as well. And one of the main goals here for Ukraine is to bring the war or try to bring the war to the ordinary Russian citizen. And the other reason is because Ukraine has accused Barbaries of handling military goods. We also understand that more than 5,000 residents are now without electricity in the Moscow region, and at least 200 flights were either delayed or canceled because of this latest Ukrainian assault.
1: This is ABC News.
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7: From the Fork Media News Desk, I'm Austin Armstrong. Greensburg's Robert Akin has been reappointed by Governor Andy Beshear. Akin will continue serving as the director of Kentucky's Laborers, Employers, Cooperation, and Education Trust. Akin, who is from Greensburg, has served in this role and will continue his work with the organization following the governor's reappointment. And in Adair County, U.S. Senator Rand Paul made a stop in Columbia on Monday morning visiting Morgan Smith Industries and meeting with local officials. Morgan Smith Industries has operated in Columbia since 2012 and has become a key part of the Columbia-Adair County Industrial Park. According to the Columbia Mayor, Pamela Hoots, the company has continued to demonstrate its commitment to the local community, including working on the Adair County Middle School project. Mayor Hoots said Senator Paul's visit gave him an opportunity to see the continued growth of the businesses in the community throughout Greater Columbia, with future growth expected through projects including the JL Gate expansion and many others. And looking ahead to next month, the Green River area team will kick off the 2026 Operation Christmas Child Shoebox Campaign with a project leader workshop on Saturday, September 12th. The workshop will be held at the Ransdell Chapel on the campus of Campbellsville University from 5 until 7 p.m. Central Time or 6 until 8 p.m. Eastern Time. The Green River area team includes Adair, Casey, Green, Hart, Metcalf, and Taylor counties. And finally, this morning, the Adair County grand jury indictments for August of 2026 are now available on our websites. As always, an indictment is not a finding of guilt. All individuals are presumed innocent until proven guilty in the court of law. You can find the complete list of the August 2026 Adair County Grand Jury Indictments on our websites at myq104.com, kcountry1057.com, and wtcoradio.com.
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9: Taking a look at your local obituaries. Teresa Marie Milby Collins, age 49 of Summersville, passed away Saturday at the Taylor Regional Hospital. The funeral service will be conducted at 1 p.m. Central Time Wednesday at the Gupton Landrum Funeral Home in Greensburg, with burial to follow in the Wilson Cemetery. Visitation is requested after 11 a.m. Central Time on Wednesday until the time of the service at Gupton Landrum Funeral Home. Arrangements are under the direction of Gupton Landrum Funeral Home in Greensburg. This has been the obituary of Teresa Marie Milby Collins. Bobby Lewis Johnson, age 91, passed away Friday, August the 14th. The funeral service will be held Saturday, August the 22nd at 1 p.m. at the First Baptist Church in Campbellsville. Visitation will begin at 10 a.m. Saturday, August the 22nd at the church. Service is entrusted to Hayes Brothers Funeral Home in Campbellsville. This has been the obituary of Bobby Lewis Johnson. Felicia Whitley, 37 of Campbellsville, passed away Saturday, August the 15th in Campbellsville. Visitation will be conducted from 4 to 8 p.m. Tuesday, August the 18th at Parrott and Ramsey Funeral Home, Campbellsville. The funeral service will be conducted at 11 a.m. Wednesday at Parrott and Ramsey Funeral Home, with burial in the Green River Memorial Baptist Church Cemetery. Expressions of sympathy requested to be donations to Lifeline Pilots and may be made at Parrott and Ramsey Funeral Home. This has been the obituary of Felicia Whitley. William Cody Edwards, age 36 of Campbellsville, passed away Sunday at his home following an accident. The funeral will be Friday at 11 a.m. at L.R. Petty Funeral Home, with interment in Campbellsville Memorial Gardens. Visitation is requested Thursday from 5 to 8 p.m. at the funeral home. This has been the obituary of William Cody Edwards. Winona H. Smith, 97 of Campbellsville, passed away August the 15th in Campbellsville. Visitation will be conducted from 11 a.m. till 1 p.m. Thursday at Parrott and Ramsey Funeral Home in Campbellsville. The funeral will be conducted at 1 p.m. Thursday at Parrott and Ramsey Funeral Home in Campbellsville, with entombment in Campbellsville Memorial Gardens Mausoleum. Expressions of sympathy requested to be donations to Gideon Bibles and may be made at Parrott and Ramsey Funeral Home. This has been the obituary of Winona H. Smith. Morris Lakin Moe Dix, 76 of Campbellsville, passed away August the 14th in Campbellsville. Visitation will be from 10 a.m. to 1 p.m. Saturday, August the 22nd, at Parrott and Ramsey Funeral Home in Campbellsville. The funeral service will be conducted at 1 p.m. Saturday at Parrott and Ramsey Funeral Home, with burial in Brookside Cemetery. Expressions of sympathy requested to be donations to Bethel First Presbyterian Church or Hospice of Green River and may be made at Parrott and Ramsey Funeral Home. This has been the obituary of Morris Lakin Moe Dix. Gary Logston, age 81 of Hardyville, passed away Monday at his home. The funeral arrangements are incomplete at this time, but will be announced later by Gupton Landrum Funeral Home in Greensburg. This has been the obituary of Gary Logston. Arlie Mark Lay, age 74 of Summershade, passed away Friday, August the 14th. Funeral arrangements are incomplete at this time and will be announced later by Foster Toller Curry Funeral Home in Greensburg. This has been the obituary of Arlie Mark Lay. Patty Mays, 73 of Campbellsville, passed away August the 17th in Campbellsville. Visitation will be conducted from 10 a.m. to 1 p.m. Friday, August the 21st, at Parrott and Ramsey Funeral Home in Campbellsville. The funeral service will be conducted at 1 p.m. Friday at Parrott and Ramsey Funeral Home in Campbellsville, with burial in the Brookside Cemetery. This has been the obituary of Patty Mays. Fork Media, Campbellsville and Greensburg send our condolences to the families and to all who have recently lost a loved one.
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11: Here's your K-Country forecast. Sunshine mixed with clouds at times today, with daytime highs approaching 85. Northwesterly winds 5 to 10 miles per hour. Lows dip down to about 63. Tonight, clear skies develop with fog at times. Sunshine mixed with clouds at times, with fog early tomorrow, highs level off around 88. That's your local forecast update. I'm meteorologist Jennifer Wojcicki from the K-Country Weather Center. Currently, it's 77 degrees.
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3: Here's your K-Country forecast. Sunshine mixed with clouds at times today, with daytime highs approaching 85. Northwesterly winds 5 to 10 miles per hour. Lows dip down to about 63. Tonight, clear skies develop with fog at times. Sunshine mixed with clouds at times, with fog early tomorrow, highs level off around 88. That's your local forecast update. I'm meteorologist Jennifer Wojcicki from the K-Country Weather Center. Currently, it's 77 degrees.
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1: ABC News, I'm Michelle Franzen. Pennsylvania's Attorney General announced the alleged leader of a cocaine trafficking ring involving Penn State University students and two student fraternities surrendered this morning. 24-year-old Agostino Abatiello was arraigned on numerous felonies. 13 other suspects are also charged.
2: Officials say between 2023 and 2024, two of the suspects made regular trips to New York and Philadelphia to buy as much as a kilogram of the drug at a time. They say the cocaine was then allegedly packaged to sell to students at two fraternity houses. The drugs were allegedly then sold to other students with payments in cash or using apps. Officials say one of the suspects was known as the largest dealer of coke for Penn State students.
1: ABC's Lionel Moyes. The battle over reopening the Strait of Hormuz heating up. President Trump claims the strait is now U.S. territory. Iran says it controls the shipping waterway. Air defense systems in the UAE activated today due to a missile threat. And oil prices rising due to uncertainty in the Middle East. This is ABC News.
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7: From the Fork Media News Desk, I'm Austin Armstrong. Greensburg's Robert Aiken has been reappointed by Governor Andy Beshear. Aiken will continue serving as the director of Kentucky's Laborers, Employers, Cooperation, and Education Trust. Aiken, who is from Greensburg, has served in this role and will continue his work with the organization following the governor's reappointment. And in Adair County, U.S. Senator Rand Paul made a stop in Columbia on Monday morning visiting Morgan Smith Industries and meeting with local officials. Morgan Smith Industries has operated in Columbia since 2012 and has become a key part of the Columbia-Adair County Industrial Park. According to the Columbia Mayor, Pamela Hoots, the company has continued to demonstrate its commitment to the local community, including working on the Adair County Middle School project. Mayor Hoots said Senator Paul's visit gave him an opportunity to see the continued growth of the businesses in the community throughout Greater Columbia, with future growth expected through projects including the JL Gate expansion and many others. And looking ahead to next month, the Green River area team will kick off the 2026 Operation Christmas Child Shoebox Campaign with a project leader workshop on Saturday, September 12th. The workshop will be held at the Ransdell Chapel on the campus of Campbellsville University from 5 until 7 p.m. Central Time or 6 until 8 p.m. Eastern Time. The Green River area team includes Adair, Casey, Green, Hart, Metcalf, and Taylor counties. And finally, this morning, the Adair County grand jury indictments for August of 2026 are now available on our websites. As always, an indictment is not a finding of guilt. All individuals are presumed innocent until proven guilty in the court of law. You can find the complete list of the August 2026 Adair County Grand Jury Indictments on our websites at myq104.com, kcountry1057.com, and wtcoradio.com.
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9: Taking a look at your local obituaries. Teresa Marie Milby Collins, age 49 of Summersville, passed away Saturday at the Taylor Regional Hospital. The funeral service will be conducted at 1 p.m. Central Time Wednesday at the Gupton Landrum Funeral Home in Greensburg, with burial to follow in the Wilson Cemetery. Visitation is requested after 11 a.m. Central Time on Wednesday until the time of the service at Gupton Landrum Funeral Home. Arrangements are under the direction of Gupton Landrum Funeral Home in Greensburg. This has been the obituary of Teresa Marie Milby Collins. Bobby Lewis Johnson, age 91, passed away Friday, August the 14th. The funeral service will be held Saturday, August the 22nd at 1 p.m. at the First Baptist Church in Campbellsville. Visitation will begin at 10 a.m. Saturday, August the 22nd at the church. Service is entrusted to Hayes Brothers Funeral Home in Campbellsville. This has been the obituary of Bobby Lewis Johnson. Felicia Whitley, 37, of Campbellsville, passed away Saturday, August the 15th in Campbellsville. Visitation will be conducted from 4 to 8 p.m. Tuesday, August the 18th at Parrott and Ramsey Funeral Home, Campbellsville. The funeral service will be conducted at 11 a.m. Wednesday at Parrott and Ramsey Funeral Home, with burial in the Green River Memorial Baptist Church Cemetery. Expressions of sympathy requested to be donations to Lifeline Pilots and may be made at Parrott and Ramsey Funeral Home. This has been the obituary of Felicia Whitley. William Cody Edwards, age 36, of Campbellsville, passed away Sunday at his home following an accident. The funeral will be Friday at 11 a.m. at L.R. Petty Funeral Home, with interment in Campbellsville Memorial Gardens. Visitation is requested Thursday from 5 to 8 p.m. at the funeral home. This has been the obituary of William Cody Edwards. Winona H. Smith, 97, of Campbellsville, passed away August the 15th in Campbellsville. Visitation will be conducted from 11 a.m. till 1 p.m. Thursday at Parrott and Ramsey Funeral Home in Campbellsville. The funeral will be conducted at 1 p.m. Thursday at Parrott and Ramsey Funeral Home in Campbellsville, with entombment in Campbellsville Memorial Gardens Mausoleum. Expressions of sympathy requested to be donations to Gideon Bibles and may be made at Parrott and Ramsey Funeral Home. This has been the obituary of Winona H. Smith. Morris Lakin Moe Dix, 76, of Campbellsville, passed away August the 14th in Campbellsville. Visitation will be from 10 a.m. to 1 p.m. Saturday, August the 22nd, at Parrott and Ramsey Funeral Home in Campbellsville. The funeral service will be conducted at 1 p.m. Saturday at Parrott and Ramsey Funeral Home, with burial in Brookside Cemetery. Expressions of sympathy requested to be donations to Bethel First Presbyterian Church or Hospice of Green River and may be made at Parrott and Ramsey Funeral Home. This has been the obituary of Morris Lakin Moe Dix. Gary Logston, age 81, of Hardyville, passed away Monday at his home. The funeral arrangements are incomplete at this time, but will be announced later by Gupton Landrum Funeral Home in Greensburg. This has been the obituary of Gary Logston. Arlie Mark Lay, age 74, of Summershade, passed away Friday, August the 14th. Funeral arrangements are incomplete at this time and will be announced later by Foster Toller Curry Funeral Home in Greensburg. This has been the obituary of Arlie Mark Lay. Patty May, 73, of Campbellsville, passed away August the 17th in Campbellsville. Visitation will be conducted from 10 a.m. to 1 p.m. Friday, August the 21st, at Parrott and Ramsey Funeral Home in Campbellsville. The funeral service will be conducted at 1 p.m. Friday at Parrott and Ramsey Funeral Home in Campbellsville, with burial in the Brookside Cemetery. This has been the obituary of Patty Mays. Fork Media, Campbellsville and Greensburg send our condolences to the families and to all who have recently lost a loved one.
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10: Here's your K-Country forecast. A blend of clouds and sun this afternoon with daytime highs approaching 85. Northwesterly winds 5 to 10 miles per hour. Lows level off around 63. Tonight, clear skies develop with fog at times. A mix of clouds and sun with fog and spots early tomorrow, high of 88. That's your local forecast update. I'm meteorologist Jennifer Wojcicki from the K-Country Weather Center. Currently, it's 81 degrees.
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5: Here's your K-Country forecast. Mainly clear skies this afternoon with daytime highs approaching 85. Northwesterly winds 5 to 10 miles per hour. Lows level off around 63. Tonight, clear skies develop with fog at times. A blend of clouds and sun with fog and spots.

0: spots early tomorrow, high temperatures reach up to 88. That's your local forecast update. I'm meteorologist Jennifer Wojcicki from the K-Country Weather Center. Right now, it's 81 degrees.
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2: Hey, girl. Oh, now. You know you got everybody.

0: All righty then, Kane Brown and Woman. NASCAR this weekend, we're going to New Hampshire Motor Speedway for the Dollar Tree 300.
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1: ABC News, I'm Michelle Franzen. The stalemate in the Strait of Hormuz hitting another snag. President Trump in a post claims the waterway is part of a U.S. territory and is threatening to strike Oman if the U.S. ally continues talks with Iran on a separate deal to control the strait. ABC News contributor and former defense official Mick Mulroy says attacking Oman would damage U.S. leadership in the Gulf.
2: I think the concern is that Oman could sign an agreement with Iran that validates Iran's claim over the strait in the first place. And that's just simply not the case. It's an international waterway, and it needs to remain that, both from the U.S. perspective, but also perspective of every country in the world.
1: Pennsylvania's attorney general announced the alleged leader of a cocaine trafficking ring involving Penn State University students and two student fraternities surrendered earlier this morning. 13 other suspects are also charged in the case. Severe storms looming for parts of the Midwest, already dealing with days of torrential rain and flooding. This is ABC News.
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9: 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Always keeping you weather aware.
10: Here's your K-Country forecast. Mainly clear skies this afternoon with daytime highs approaching 85. Northwesterly winds 5 to 10 miles per hour. Lows level off around 63. Tonight, clear skies develop with fog at times. A blend of clouds and sun with fog and spots early tomorrow. High temperatures reach up to 88. That's your local forecast update. I'm meteorologist Jennifer Wojcicki from the K-Country Weather Center. Currently 82.
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0: checklist, phone, keys, wallet. Right? Lainey Wilson, team of pop star John Mayer right there. Kenny Chesney, new album coming out September the 15th, and he's going to kick off another set next, right here.
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8: Here's your K-Country forecast. Mainly clear skies this afternoon with daytime highs approaching 85. Northwesterly winds 5 to 10 miles per hour. Lows level off around 63. Tonight, clear skies develop with fog at times. A blend of clouds and sun with fog and spots early tomorrow. High temperatures reach up to 88. That's your local forecast update. I'm meteorologist Jennifer Wojcicki from the K-Country Weather Center. Currently 82.
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0: Gonna say so. Dana Shay and those harmonies. Child, that's gonna wrap it up for me today. 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
1: ABC News, I'm Michelle Franzen. Talks between the U.S. and Iran are off, and both sides are ramping up the rhetoric over the Strait of Hormuz. Each side says blockades remain in place. ABC News contributor and former U.S. ambassador to NATO, Doug Lute, says the U.S. has few options.
2: The options are escalate and try to convince the other side that we can induce pain that is intolerable. And, of course, Iran holds that option as well. Negotiate. But there seems to be so little trust between the two parties now that that seems unlikely.
1: Another round of severe storms targeting parts of the Midwest, still dealing with floodwaters from a week of storms. Crews in Indiana still assessing the damage as floodwaters recede. Extreme heat is a concern with triple-digit temperatures, keeping its grip over western states and parts of the South. Bill Rasmussen, the co-founder of ESPN back in 1979, has died. Mike Solstice says the 93-year-old died at his Florida home. This is ABC News.
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10: Here's your K-Country forecast. Mainly clear skies this afternoon with daytime highs approaching 85. Northwesterly winds 5 to 10 miles per hour. Lows level off around 63. Tonight, clear skies develop with fog at times. A blend of clouds and sun with fog in spots early tomorrow. High temperatures reach up to 88. That's your local forecast update. I'm meteorologist Jennifer Wojcicki from the K-Country Weather Center. Currently 82.
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0: out playing that rodeo, missing my girl, man. You should have taken her along, Zach. Come on. Shenandoah. Coming up, Bailey Zimmerman, Rodney Atkins, Mark Wills. 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

0: Hey, if you need another excuse, if you need another reason to skip the elevator and get a little bit more exercise, new study says regularly climbing stairs can lower your risk of dying from heart disease by 41%. That's a large number. Researchers reviewed data from more than 480,000 people. That's a lot. And found that those who routinely took the stairs were also 25% less likely to die from any cause and have lower risks of heart attack, stroke, heart failure. Experts say stair climbing is one of the easiest ways to sneak exercise into your day. No gym membership, special equipment, or workout schedule required. Now, you know, I got to tell you, I've done that. But about halfway up the stairs, then I regretted it. I wonder if you're allowed to take a break halfway up. Does it still count? Huh? I'll just slide down the banister? I don't know. Okay. Take those stairs.
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4: 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Always with current temperatures and the information you need when weather threatens. 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
5: Here's your K-Country forecast. Mainly clear skies this afternoon with daytime highs approaching 85. Northwesterly winds 5 to 10 miles per hour. Lows level off around 63. Tonight, clear skies develop with fog at times. A blend of clouds and sun, with fog in spots early tomorrow, high temperatures reach up to 88. That's your local forecast update. I'm meteorologist Jennifer Wojcicki from the K-Country Weather Center. Currently 82.
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0: Anybody getting married? Anybody going to a wedding? Check this out. With the average wedding dress now costing around $2,000, say what? One bride is going viral for proving you don't have to spend a fortune to look amazing on your wedding day, ladies. This lady out of Ohio, Jillian Lynch, found that what she called her perfect wedding dress while thrift shopping about a month before the wedding. The dress she found, which went for about $400, she bought it for $3.75 at a thrift store. Her TikTok video racked up millions of views as people couldn't believe the bargain. Now, even after she spent about $100 on alterations and pairing it with a $8 pair of thrift shoes, her entire bridal look walked down the aisle. It came in at less than $115. Thrifty. That's my kind of girl. Thrifty girl. Lucky guy to get that thrifty girl.
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1: ABC News, I'm Michelle Franzen. In Pennsylvania, the alleged ringleader of a cocaine drug ring involving Penn State fraternity members and houses surrendered today. State Attorney General David Sunday says former student Agostino Abatiello was arraigned, 13 others also charged.
2: The evidence showed that cocaine was primarily packaged at the fraternity houses, and that packaging was done by fraternity brothers and oftentimes pledges.
1: Penn State officials say they are cooperating with the investigation. In Ohio, the mayor of Toledo confirming that two employees from Brent Industries died following an explosion and fire. The cause of the explosion remains under investigation. The U.S. and Iran continue to battle for control over the Strait of Hormuz. President Trump claiming now that the strait is under a U.S. territory. Iran calls that claim delusional. Liberia announced it will receive up to 1,200 deportees from the U.S., marking the largest deportation arrangements with the Trump administrations. This is ABC News.
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6: Here's your K-Country forecast. Sunny skies this afternoon with daytime highs approaching 86. Winds out of the northwest around 5 miles per hour. Lows level off around 63. Tonight, clear skies develop with fog at times. A mix of clouds and sun with fog early tomorrow, high of 88. That's your local forecast update. I'm meteorologist Jennifer Wojcicki from the K-Country Weather Center. Right now, 84.
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We got it. The music you love, boom, we got that too. Giveaways, cool things to win. Yeah, taking care of you there and keeping you up to date on all the local happenings, all brought to you by our friends at Long Hunters Coffee and Tea, United Citizens Bank, Duo Broadband, Different Drummer Dance Studio, AutoSmart. 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We appreciate them being on board. Austin in the morning, tomorrow, 6 a.m. Eastern.

0: How about that tribute right there at the end of the great Toby Keith, Catfish hanging out. Let me throw out my email. Always love to hear from you guys here. Back to school across America. Yeah, we got Labor Day around the corner, pumpkin spice season. Is the Halloween candy out yet? I'm craving some Halloween. It probably is. I know that's coming up soon. Coming up, we got Jason Aldean, Alan Jackson. Something you want to add? CraigCatfishCountry@gmail.com.
1: 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Participants can only win one contest prize per person every 30 days. Winners must appear in person with proper positive legal identification to claim any prize. Monday through Friday, excluding holidays, within 30 days or the prize will be forfeited. Prizes will not be mailed or delivered. Any winners under the age of 18 must be accompanied by a parent or legal guardian. No trade or cash equivalent will be awarded for any contest prize. Any person or persons found to be in violation of these contest rules before, during, or after the respective contest or giveaway will be disqualified and will not be eligible for further contests or giveaways.
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3: Here's your K-Country forecast. Lots of sunshine this afternoon with daytime highs approaching 86. Northwesterly winds around 5 miles per hour. Lows level off around 63. Tonight, clear skies develop with fog at times. Sunshine mixed with clouds at times and foggy early tomorrow. High temperatures reach up to 88. That's your local forecast update. I'm meteorologist Jennifer Wojcicki from the K-Country Weather Center. Currently, it's 84 degrees.
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0: 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Let's check out this from WalletHub.com. They're always busy doing stuff. Ranking the best states to live in for this year has just come out. A little over mid-year, right? They compared, the states on 51 key indicators of livability, including housing affordability, hospital quality, income growth. This year's best states to live in: Idaho, the potato state, followed by New Jersey. Wow, the Garden State. Well, New Jersey moved up to the list. Well, that's after Tony Soprano was whacked.
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1: ABC News, I'm Michelle Franzen. Talks are off between the U.S. and Iran, and the Strait of Hormuz remains blocked to most ship traffic. President Trump now warning Oman that the U.S. could carry out strikes if it continues separate talks with Iran.
2: He had done this back in May when Oman was working with Iran to come up with a plan for how the strait could be managed. Oman is a key U.S. ally in the region, so it is significant that the president is once again putting this threat on the table. But, you know, to see him do that, it seems unlikely, given that we haven't seen U.S. strikes against Iran in several weeks at this point. But Oman has tried to play this role of mediator, working with Iran to come up with a strategy for the strait.
1: ABC's Karen Travers. It's primary day across four states. GOP-led redistricting maps in place in Florida that could shape which party controls Congress. And ZZ Top drummer Frank Beard has died. Beard, along with Billy Gibbons and Dusty Hill, were the original members of the band. This is ABC News.
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9: From the Fork Media News Desk, I'm Austin Armstrong. Greensburg's Robert Akin has been reappointed by Governor Andy Beshear. Akin will continue serving as the director of Kentucky's Laborers, Employers, Cooperation, and Education Trust. Akin, who is from Greensburg, has served in this role and will continue his work with the organization following the governor's reappointment. And in Adair County, U.S. Senator Rand Paul made a stop in Columbia on Monday morning, visiting Morgan Smith Industries and meeting with local officials. Morgan Smith Industries has operated in Columbia since 2012 and has become a key part of the Columbia-Adair County Industrial Park. According to the Columbia Mayor, Pamela Hoots, the company has continued to demonstrate its commitment to the local community, including working on the Adair County Middle School project. Mayor Hoots says Senator Paul's visit gave him an opportunity to see the continued growth of the businesses in the community throughout Greater Columbia, with future growth expected through projects including the JL Gate expansion and many others. And looking ahead to next month, the Green River area team will kick off the 2026 Operation Christmas Child Shoebox campaign with a project leader workshop on Saturday, September 12th. The workshop will be held at the Ransdell Chapel on the campus of Campbellsville University from 5 until 7 p.m. Central Time or 6 until 8 p.m. Eastern Time. The Green River area team includes Adair, Casey, Green, Hart, Metcalf, and Taylor counties. And finally, this morning, the Adair County grand jury indictments for August of 2026 are now available on our websites. As always, an indictment is not a finding of guilt. All individuals are presumed innocent until proven guilty in the court of law. You can find the complete list of the August 2026 Adair County Grand Jury indictments on our websites at myq104.com, kcountry1057.com, and wtcoradio.com.
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11: Taking a look at your local obituaries. Teresa Marie Milby Collins, age 49 of Summersville, passed away Saturday at the Taylor Regional Hospital. The funeral service will be conducted at 1 p.m. Central Time Wednesday at the Gupton Landrum Funeral Home in Greensburg, with burial to follow in the Wilson Cemetery. Visitation is requested after 11 a.m. Central Time on Wednesday until the time of the service at Gupton Landrum Funeral Home. Arrangements are under the direction of Gupton Landrum Funeral Home in Greensburg. This has been the obituary of Teresa Marie Milby Collins. Bobby Lewis Johnson, age 91, passed away Friday, August the 14th. The funeral service will be held Saturday, August the 22nd at 1 p.m. at the First Baptist Church in Campbellsville. Visitation will begin at 10 a.m. Saturday, August the 22nd at the church. Service is entrusted to Hayes Brothers Funeral Home in Campbellsville. This has been the obituary of Bobby Lewis Johnson. Felicia Whitley, 37 of Campbellsville, passed away Saturday, August the 15th in Campbellsville. Visitation will be conducted from 4 to 8 p.m. Tuesday, August the 18th at Parrott and Ramsey Funeral Home, Campbellsville. The funeral service will be conducted at 11 a.m. Wednesday at Parrott and Ramsey Funeral Home, with burial in the Green River Memorial Baptist Church Cemetery. Expressions of sympathy requested to be donations to Lifeline Pilots and may be made at Parrott and Ramsey Funeral Home. This has been the obituary of Felicia Whitley. William Cody Edwards, age 36 of Campbellsville, passed away Sunday at his home following an accident. The funeral will be Friday at 11 a.m. at L.R. Petty Funeral Home, with interment in Campbellsville Memorial Gardens. Visitation is requested Thursday from 5 to 8 p.m. at the funeral home. This has been the obituary of William Cody Edwards. Winona H. Smith, 97 of Campbellsville, passed away August the 15th in Campbellsville. Visitation will be conducted from 11 a.m. till 1 p.m. Thursday at Parrott and Ramsey Funeral Home in Campbellsville. The funeral will be conducted at 1 p.m. Thursday at Parrott and Ramsey Funeral Home in Campbellsville, with entombment in Campbellsville Memorial Gardens Mausoleum. Expressions of sympathy requested to be donations to Gideon Bibles and may be made at Parrott and Ramsey Funeral Home. This has been the obituary of Winona H. Smith. Morris Lakin Moe Dix, 76 of Campbellsville, passed away August the 14th in Campbellsville. Visitation will be from 10 a.m. to 1 p.m. Saturday, August the 22nd, at Parrott and Ramsey Funeral Home in Campbellsville. The funeral service will be conducted at 1 p.m. Saturday at Parrott and Ramsey Funeral Home, with burial in Brookside Cemetery. Expressions of sympathy requested to be donations to Bethel First Presbyterian Church or Hospice of Green River and may be made at Parrott and Ramsey Funeral Home. This has been the obituary of Morris Lakin Moe Dix. Gary Logston, age 81 of Hardyville, passed away Monday at his home. The funeral arrangements are incomplete at this time, but will be announced later by Gupton Landrum Funeral Home in Greensburg. This has been the obituary of Gary Logston. Arlie Mark Lay, age 74 of Summershade, passed away Friday, August the 14th. Funeral arrangements are incomplete at this time and will be announced later by Foster Toller Curry Funeral Home in Greensburg. This has been the obituary of Arlie Mark Lay. Patty Mays, 73 of Campbellsville, passed away August the 17th in Campbellsville. Visitation will be conducted from 10 a.m. to 1 p.m. Friday, August the 21st, at Parrott and Ramsey Funeral Home in Campbellsville. The funeral service will be conducted at 1 p.m. Friday at Parrott and Ramsey Funeral Home in Campbellsville, with burial in the Brookside Cemetery. This has been the obituary of Patty Mays. Janet Shields, age 83 of Campbellsville, passed away Monday at her home. The family chose cremation. No services are planned. L.R. Petty Funeral Home is in charge of the arrangements. This has been the obituary of Janet Shields. Fork Media, Campbellsville, and Greensburg send our condolences to the families and to all who have recently lost a loved one.
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13: Here's your K-Country forecast. Lots of sunshine this afternoon with daytime highs approaching 86. Northwesterly winds around 5 miles per hour. Lows level off around 63. Tonight, clear skies develop with fog at times. Sunshine mixed with clouds at times and foggy early tomorrow. High temperatures reach up to 88. That's your local forecast update. I'm meteorologist Jennifer Wojcicki from the K-Country Weather Center. Currently, it's 84 degrees.
14: 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Tavern on the Square in Greensburg.
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0: All right, guys, here we go. Here we go. Here are some everyday activities that count as exercise. For those of you that just hate to work out, taking the stairs. Now, that's a classic one, right? Stop taking the elevator. Take the stairs. Gardening. Get into gardening. Or, you know, or some other activities that got a little bit of physical to it. Carry your shopping bags out to the car. Or better yet, they say walk to and from the grocery store. Yeah, that's going to happen. Run to catch a train or a bus, all right? Activities that count as exercise. General cleaning, doing laundry. Really? Sweeping, mopping, vacuuming. That's work. Just getting up and down a lot. The main goal is don't sit on your butt all day, especially as you get older. Oh, really? That's all it takes? All right. I'll try not to get too lazy. You're not getting me to the gym, though. That ain't happening.
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0: morning show that knows how to have fun and keep you up to date. 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
5: 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Always keeping you weather aware.

0: Here's your K-Country forecast.
1: Highs level off around 86 this afternoon under mainly sunny skies. Winds out of the northwest around 5 miles per hour. Clear skies with fog tonight. Lows around 63. Sunshine mixed with clouds at times with fog and spots early tomorrow. Daytime highs approaching 88. That's your local forecast update. I'm meteorologist Jennifer Wojcicki from the K-Country Weather Center. Currently 84.
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0: Well, check it out. A lot of people have trouble sleeping, right? In a new place. You go visit friends or you go to a new hotel. You're on vacation. A sleep specialist called the First Night Effect. Researchers believe it may be a built-in safety response, and factors including age, anxiety, travel, fatigue, and unfamiliar surroundings can make it worse. Kind of toss it and turn in. Where am I? What am I doing? To minimize the effect, keep your normal bedtime routine. Limit light noise. Bring along some familiar items. Good idea about bringing familiar items, but I think I'd get the side eye, the kind of a weird look at a hotel if they show me, see me showing up with a big giant teddy bear, right? I know. And a big fan, and what is he doing?
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1: ABC News, I'm Michelle Franzen. In Pennsylvania, the alleged ringleader of a cocaine drug ring involving Penn State fraternity members and houses surrendered today. State Attorney General David Sunday says former student Agostino Abbiatello was arraigned and 13 others also charged.
2: The evidence showed that cocaine was primarily packaged at the fraternity houses and that packaging was done by fraternity brothers and oftentimes pledges.
1: And state officials say they're cooperating with the investigation. The battle over reopening the Strait of Hormuz heating up. President Trump claims the strait is now U.S. territory. Iran calls that claim delusional. Primary races taking place across four states today, including Florida. President Trump, who continues to criticize the use of mail-in ballots, cast his own ballot by mail. Bill Rasmussen, the co-founder of ESPN back in 1979, has died. ESPN historian Mike Soltis says the 93-year-old died at his Florida home. This is ABC News.
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8: Here's your K-Country forecast.
9: Highs level off around 86 this afternoon under mainly sunny skies. Winds out of the northwest around 5 miles per hour. Clear skies with fog tonight. Lows around 63. Sunshine mixed with clouds at times, with fog and spots early tomorrow. Daytime highs approaching 88. That's your local forecast update. I'm meteorologist Jennifer Wojcicki from the K-Country Weather Center. Currently, it's 82 degrees.
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0: Ticket Ride, Leanne Rimes. They got the hot new one from Stella Lefty. Of course, another great artist who got discovered online doing videos and stuff over there on social media. They found her out of Nashville. Some record people got her, and here she is. That's coming up. Diamond Rio. Right now to Great AJ and Drive for Daddy Gene.
1: It was painted red. The stripe was white. 18 feet from the bow to the stern light. Second hand from a dealer in Atlanta. I rode up with Daddy when he went there to get her.

0: Morgan Wallen, I Got Better. Better, right here with the music you love. Carry On is Kenny's new album. His 20th album. He hadn't done any new music in about 2 years, so he's got a new one called Silver Sands Marine, I think. Anyway, it's going to be out early in September next month. And one of the 10 new songs, got it coming up. Colin Ray's coming up. Also, Luke Combs coming up. It's good that you're here, country music fans. I'll be right back.
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2: 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Always keeping you weather aware.
3: Here's your K-Country forecast. Highs level off around 86 this afternoon under mainly sunny skies. Winds out of the northwest around 5 miles per hour. Clear skies with fog tonight. Lows around 63. Sunshine mixed with clouds at times, with fog in spots early tomorrow. Daytime highs approaching 88. That's your local forecast update. I'm meteorologist Jennifer Wojcicki from the K-Country Weather Center. Currently, it's 82 degrees.
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0: Hey, you know that smartphone, that cell phone you're addicted to? Did you know it could give you popcorn brain? That's right. It's a thing, and it's becoming a problem in classrooms, apparently. The term comes from the feeling the person gets in their heads as they bounce back and forth from app to app on their device. Popcorn brain. Comes problems with having trouble slowing down and focusing because you got popcorn brain. That's right. Is that with or without butter?
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1: ABC News, I'm Michelle Franzen. Pennsylvania's Attorney General announced Agostino Abbiatello, the alleged leader of the cocaine trafficking ring involving Penn State University students and frat houses, surrendered today. ABC's Matt Rivers has details.
2: Officials say the group brought in kilos of cocaine at a time in 2023 and 2024, making trips to Philadelphia and New York City to refill their supplies. Former students Agostino Abbiatello, Thomas Robinson, and three others facing federal corrupt organizations and conspiracy charges, among others. Eight others facing misdemeanor charges. The parent of one student charged for allegedly interfering with the investigation.
1: Penn State University officials say the school is cooperating with law enforcement. Voters across four states casting ballots today ahead of the midterm elections. In Florida, recent Republican-led redistricting maps are in effect. The races could determine control in the House and Senate. On Wall Street, uncertainty over the war in Iran pushing oil prices up and stocks lower. This is ABC News.
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5: 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But hey, at least you finally took a vacation. And look at that. You only answered 53 calls, 84 emails, onboarded one new hire, and covered for Chris while he's out on paternity leave, and you did it all from a kayak. 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
6: 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Always with current temperatures and the information you need when weather threatened. Always keeping you weather aware.
7: Here's your K-Country forecast. Lows of aloft around 63 and foggy tonight under clear skies, north winds around 5 miles per hour. Sunshine mixed with clouds at times and foggy early tomorrow. Daytime highs approaching 88. 67 tomorrow night, chance of thunderstorms. That's your local forecast update. I'm meteorologist Jennifer Wojcicki from the K-Country Weather Center. Right now, 82.
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0: Come on, Kane Brown woman. I got John Party coming up, Brooks and Dunn, George Burge, Luke Bryan ready to go here in a few as we get ready to wrap up the summer. What do we got about... I think it's barely over 4 weeks left of summer. Then we can start, you know, down on the pumpkin spice and get ready with, you know, the autumn leaves, if there are some. Yeah, right. And Halloween, Thanksgiving, Christmas. Oh, boy, here we go. I'm getting ahead of myself. Listen, one day at a time, Craig Catfish, one day.
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0: All right, here we go with a collection of horrible boss stories from 2024. These are quick ones. Here somebody said, texted my supervisor. It's been 2 weeks. Any update on the status of my raise? He texted back a picture of himself at the beach in the ocean he was vacationing on. Huh? Boss told me to keep the restaurant open in minus 40 degree wind chill temperature. I texted him, if I get locked out doing, you know, a trash run out back, I'm dead. Boss wrote back, if you get locked out, the police station is just down the street. Run to there. You're a full-grown man. I have the utmost faith that you'll be able to handle the cold. If you close early and we get a complaint, you'll be terminated. Horrible boss stories. My boss randomly pulls the power plug on the office refrigerator to save energy. And then our lunch gets rotten. I work in a warehouse where it's very hot. Boss decided that water would no longer be free. We either have to bring it in ourselves or buy it from a vending machine. I work at a small coffee shop. The boss absentmindedly poured unroasted beans into a batch of roasted beans. He had to separate 10,000 beans by hand. Boss waited for me to arrive at work to tell me we were overstaffed and to go home. Horrible boss stories. My boss admitted to taking money from my tips to cover the till that was short. Let's see here. My boss wouldn't let me go out to the parking lot and turn off my headlights on my car, even though you can clearly see they were on from my window. Huh? And finally, boss just showed up in his new Cybertruck. Oof. And he told us, hey, we can't make payroll this week. Deal with it.
1: Oh, boy.
0: Hopefully you got the best boss in the world.
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6: Here's your K-Country forecast. Lows level off around 63 and foggy tonight under clear skies, north winds around 5 miles per hour. Sunshine mixed with clouds at times and foggy early tomorrow. Daytime highs approaching 88. 67 tomorrow night, chance of thunderstorms. That's your local forecast update. I'm meteorologist Jennifer Wojcicki from the K-Country Weather Center. Currently, it's 81 degrees.
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0: country am I in?
1: It doesn't matter. It's 5 o'clock somewhere.
0: It's always on 5 in Margaritaville, come to think of it.
1: Yeah, I heard that.
0: You've been there, haven't you?
1: Yes, sir.
0: I've seen your boat there.
1: I've been to Margaritaville a few times.
0: All right. Well, that's good.
1: Stumble my way back.
0: Okay. Well, we just want to make sure you can keep it between the navigational beacons.
1: Between the buoys. I got it.
0: All right. Well, it's 5 o'clock. Let's go somewhere.
1: I'm ready. Crank it up.
0: Let's get out of here.
1: I'm gone.